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They tryna get back on the net. 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
1: Dougie, you told me he been on some positive. 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
1: I used to think about immature things. 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

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Yeah.

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0: right, listen, it's Dee Dee in the Morning, guys. Welcome to the show.
1: Hey.
0: Here we go. It is Wednesday, September 16th. There is Trey G.
2: Hey, good morning, good morning.
0: Also comedian J.J. Williamson.
3: Good morning, good morning, good morning, good people.
0: On this Wednesday, September 16th, it's National Guacamole Day.
3: Okay, okay.
0: Guacamole.
2: I like guacamole, I think. I used to didn't like it, but I do like it now.
0: I like it,
2: it's
0: too.
2: All right.
3: That's the one that really ain't got no taste, right?
0: It does. Guacamole, the green?
3: The green?
0: Yeah.
3: Yeah,
2: I don't you can't really eat it because it's recalled right now, but yeah, you put a little onion, little pepper.
0: Well, it ain't recalled.
2: Facts.
3: This show?
0: Yeah.
3: This show?
0: Right, thank you, thank you. So you can consume it. How's that?
3: Yeah.
0: Hey, it's International Day for the Preserving of the Ozone Layer.
2: And it's a long one.
0: Producer Breeze's butt on
2: that. It's important, though.
0: All right. It is. National Step Family Day.
3: Step family.
2: Okay.
0: Yeah. I had several stepfathers.
2: Did you?
0: Yeah, and one of them had some kids. We didn't like them.
2: Yeah. Several stepfathers is insane. Mm-hmm. One of them used to be your uncle.
0: Yeah, that too. My mother's an only child. One day I questioned it. Mama, I thought you were only child. How he got uncle? I did.
2: You talk too much.
0: Yeah, she said that. Exactly.
2: Yep.
0: Get out of here.
3: Well, why are he in the bed with you?
0: Mama, you an only child.
2: Yeah,
0: no. It is Collect Rocks Day.
2: Nope.
3: Nah.
0: World Barber Day.
3: Okay. Shout out to the barbers.
2: Shout out to the barbers. Yeah. They keep the world going.
3: Yeah, y'all getting too expensive, though.
0: Yeah,
3: good
0: are.
3: Lord.
0: I know. Don't let them become social media famous.
3: Oh,
0: it's over.
3: Man,
0: it's
3: over.
0: Yeah.
3: No, boy.
0: Oh, yeah.
3: It's over.
0: It's National Tattoo Story Day.
2: Mm. Tattoo Story
0: Day. Yep, yeah. And National GED Day.
3: Come on, man.
2: Shout out to the GED earners.
3: Shout out.
0: All right, let's celebrate birthdays. Here we go.
4: Go show.
0: Uh-oh.
4: It's your birthday. We gonna party like it's your birthday.
0: That's a classic now, ain't it?
3: It's June.
0: Come on.
4: And you know we don't
0: get. Go ahead, 50.
3: June.
0: All right. June. Happy birthday goes out to rapper Flo Rida.
3: Flo Rida.
0: Apple Bottom Jeans. Was he Apple Bottom? No, he wasn't Apple Bottom Jeans, was he?
2: That was Flo Rida
0: and T-Pain. Why am I thinking all this time it was Nelly? He was just talking about Nelly's Apple Bottom Jeans.
2: He was just talking about Nelly Apple Bottom Jeans.
0: Music producer Metro Boomin celebrating a birthday.
2: Metro Boomin wants some more.
0: Movie actress Kyla Pratt celebrating a birthday.
2: Okay. She's so pretty to me.
0: Yep, and the singer Mark Anthony. He's celebrating a birthday.
2: J-Lo E.
0: Mm-hmm.
3: Yeah, that word, man. Word.
0: I think they said Mark Anthony has about 1,700 kids. Y'all know that?
3: Stop playing.
0: No, I'm really serious. He has a lot of kids.
3: Oh, wow.
0: Yeah. All right, here we go. And then my sister went to see him in concert, and she told me she knew why, because he's skinny, but let's do our memes.
3: Yeah, please. Let's do
2: our
3: memes.
2: Lord.
0: But that's what my sister said. Yeah. And the crazy part is my sister's gay. She noticed something about Mark Anthony. Okay. I just want to say it.
2: Move on.
0: She went to see him in concert. Okay, I'm done. I just have to say it. Ladies, you know I got to be a lady. All right, here we go. We kick the show off with early morning memes. Mine says this right here. In some places still, they said, it's still hotter than a baby mama when she see the new girlfriend playing with her baby and the baby's having fun.
3: Oh, that's about 114 right there.
2: That is hot.
3: Hands down. Yeah, that's hot.
2: Yeah.
0: Them mamas get hot.
3: Hey, look, the window you touch on in the house hot. That's when you first get in the car before you crank it up hot.
2: Oh,
3: that's that hot.
0: Ain't it?
3: That's hot. That dad's boy hot.
0: What you got over there, Trey?
2: Oh, yeah, I got one. Mine says, I slept like a baby daddy with no job last night.
3: That's some good ass sleep there.
2: The hard REM sleep.
3: Yeah, you turn over and do this. Shut up. You turn over.
2: You stupid.
0: All right, what's yours?
3: All right, here we go. I could never work at the zoo. One bad day, I'm opening up every gate.
0: Just let them out.
3: I'm letting everybody out. Snakes, spiders, everybody out.
0: All right. Hold on a second. You can tell that was a hood zoo. He started with just the snakes and the spiders. There ain't no giraffes.
2: That's zoo for sure on the south side.
3: Now I got my neighbor dogs in there.
0: His zoo has
3: squirrels,
0: snakes, and spiders.
2: Ain't no damn zoo. That's a pet store.
3: Pet smart.
0: All right, that's how we kick the show off with laughs. Coming up this morning, a woman wants child support from an NFL star. Wait till you hear this story. She wants... he paid her $3 million.
2: What?
0: Already.
3: Yeah.

0: She wants child support. We'll get into that later. Also, more gossip and rumors to clear up inside our Hot Topics. And we got some money for you with our $1,000 minute game. Here we go. It's Wednesday. It's hump day. It's Dee Dee in the morning. The best part of your morning is coming right back. More Dee Dee in the morning next on Live 96.7.
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0: Good morning, Didi, and the morning, guys. Hope your day is going well. We definitely hope that. But we have to have a conversation right now about JJ, Trey. I saw this online, too. And Trey, I saw you. You liked it. Certain posts you were commenting, and that was about DaBaby's restaurant.
1: Yeah.
0: We've been hearing a lot. There's a lot of controversy, and people are out here sampling it and everything.
1: Mm-hmm. Yeah, you know, food reviewing on social media is huge right now. Everybody and their mama feel like they a food review, food critic, all of that type of stuff. Keith Lee has opened the door for a lot of people.
0: Yeah.
1: Now, DaBaby has his new restaurant, No Knife Chicken and Waffles in South Carolina, and a lot of people are reviewing the restaurant. And some of the reviews aren't so great. I will say that. I've pulled a couple of them, and I want y'all to hear what some of the people say about, you know, the $45 waffles that went viral, the fruit waffles that went viral, the egg rolls, the greens, the macaroni and cheese. Check it out for yourself on this first review.
2: That's the soul food waffle. The fish look like strawberry shortcake waffle.
3: The egg rolls.
2: Jerk egg rolls. 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
3: Exactly.
2: Presentation, it's not the best. The flavor is there, but they need to change the noodles.
3: Now, Kurt, you did make these greens like you from North Carolina. I ain't gonna tell you you did.
2: These yams, I don't know what to expect because I don't put pecans in there.
3: I'm going to tell y'all now. Anybody tell y'all them yams good, I don't trust them.
2: Jerk, egg rolls, okay, I don't know what the sauce is. That's good.
3: This might be one of the best things on your menu, Jonathan.
2: I would say the best thing that I had was the egg rolls. The greens is probably the best side that they have. The macaroni and cheese, they changed the noodles. It will probably be like a little bit better. Them candy yams, trash those.
3: The waffles are waffles.
2: The waffles are waffles. They are very, very thick.
3: Overall rating, 7.
2: 7.
0: Mm. Okay, that was a good one.
1: It's not bad, but for like $45 or $100 and something that you spend it, I expect it for it to be better than
0: you want
1: 7.
0: More than, you want a what, 10?
1: I want a 9 or 8 at least.
4: Yeah.
1: At least an 8. If I'm spending $45 for a waffle,
0: y'all.
1: Come on,
0: all right, come
1: now.
0: On, there's more, right?
1: Yeah, there's another guy. Now, his review was a little bit harsher.
0: Oh,
1: yeah, he was talking about, and it kind of gets worse from here.
5: 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Sweet potato, macaroni cheese, collard greens. This don't look like the picture though. Y'all just threw the everywhere, man. Strawberry crunch waffle, banana pudding waffle, fish and grit. Ooh, this mother. Stink. Then we got some G-Spot chicken wings. We're going to start off with the soul food waffle. Y'all just woke up one day and said, let's find the biggest noodles in the world and put them in that macaroni and cheese. Chicken wings still got feathers on the motherfucker. 7 out of 10. Macaroni and cheese. Hell no. They got a piece of the collard. 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Let me try a piece of the waffle. 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Fish and grit. Let me try the grits by itself. Grits pretty good. 7.5 out of 10. 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Chicken waffle.

0: waffle. 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And I don't like no thick ass Dory waffle, so I don't like that. Strawberry crunch waffle. The waffle just ain't worth it to me. G-Spot wings. It's the best thing here. A little 8.5 on the wings.
1: So the wings are good.
2: And he sounds like he would know what he's talking about.
1: Yeah, he breathing kind of heavy.
3: Anytime you say you mustard and two because you had to wait 2 hours to get in line and you found some feathers on the chicken.
1: A 2 hour wait is insane for some food. Now, the last guy, I actually follow him on TikTok and I seen his review of the spot and he had to spit the macaroni out.
2: No.
1: Yes.
4: So the macaroni.
5: What's up?
4: I don't know about that damn macaroni, though. Man, look at the damn macaroni, bro.
6: Hell no.
4: We got a no knife macaroni. No!
5: What's up?
4: That macaroni harder than a bowling ball. That cheese plain as Jane.
5: What's up?
4: Hell no. That ain't it right now. I'm gonna tell you right now. What the f*** is that? What the f***? And that's all the macaroni. That's all. So the macaroni.
2: Macaroni.
1: he literally had to spit the macaroni and cheese. I saw another girl. She posted and said that the macaroni wasn't good either. So.
2: Is it because of as they said, the noodles were too big?
1: It's the big noodles and then they just melted like some.
2: The cheese on top of it. I saw it.
1: It don't look like it's mixed in. Yeah, like it's just melted on top.
2: You know what? I'm going to have to try the G-Spot chicken now.
1: Oh, no.
3: Sound like that might be one right there.
2: Yeah, the G-Spot. He said the G-Spot chicken sounds good. He did say, though, the one who said he was musty waiting in line for 2 hours.
1: Yeah, yeah.
2: And I'm sure he is. Everybody's trying it right now. Everybody's trying to bake, which is good news.
1: Yeah.
2: But that's what we do, too, by the way, which I'm going to say this. As we try the baby's restaurant, please stay at the restaurant, too.
1: Yeah.
2: Because let me tell you what we like to do. Be the first to try it and then never go back.
1: Right.
2: Right?
1: Right. But and I'm sure he's going to make some stuff better, too.
2: Right. But they said his customer service. I thought that was great. He said customer service was great.
1: Really good. I would try it if I go to North Carolina. I'll try it.
3: That's going to be hard, man. That's a lot of damn money. $45 for a waffle.
1: Man.
3: My bank account better rise on every chew.
1: Shut up.
3: Every chew, it better be $4 on every bite.
1: Come on, man.
2: Yeah,
3: that's
2: I think it's
3: lot,
2: awesome,
3: man.
2: Though, that he did it. Shouts out to DaBaby.
1: Shouts
2: he tried. Let him live,
1: him.
2: Y'all. Let the man live.
1: Please, he figuring it out. Let him figure it out.
2: He is.
1: Please.
2: All right. It's Dee Dee in the morning. More Dee Dee in the morning next on Live 96.7.
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6: 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Miami. It's for all my scammers and my kid money.

0: Hey, good morning. It's Dee Dee in the morning. And Trey G, comedian J.J. Williamson. We get a chance to talk to this woman.
1: And do.
0: Because she be knowing everything there is to know about gossip, entertainment, everything. From It's Only Entertainment, please welcome journalist and blogger Marie Davis.
2: Good morning, family. Thank you so much for having me.
0: All right. So listen, you know what? Shouts out to It's Only Entertainment because I love y'all. Y'all be keeping up with everything.
1: Big face.
0: Let's talk. Last night, the Emmys, and folks are mad, Marie.
2: Yes, the Emmys, So White is now trending. Now, no actor of color won a single award at this year's Primetime Emmys. The main televised ceremony. Now, that's the first time that's happened in 5 years. Mm. And that's why the hashtag Emmy So White is now resurfacing. Mm. Now, two Black actors did win.

0: Octavia Spencer and Ernest Hardin Jr., but their wins came at the Creative Arts Emmy, a separate, smaller ceremony held the week before that most viewers never actually get to see. Now, this win is huge for Octavia. This is her first Emmy ever for narrating Lost Women of Alaska, and that puts her just one award away from EGOT status, Emmy, Grammy, Oscar, and Tony.
1: And this is who?
0: Octavia Spencer.
1: Wow, that's awesome.
2: But it's still insane that me and your boy, Didi, Sterling Shepard,
1: He didn't win?
2: Sterling K. Brown, I mean, for Paradise.
0: He
2: Didn't win
0: didn't
2: for Paradise.
0: win.
1: That's crazy.
0: Yeah,
1: He's so good in that.
0: Zendaya.
2: Zendaya. It's insane,
1: Which, by
2: bro.
1: the way, shouts out. You know, I used to be lukewarm with Zendaya. I didn't quite understand her. But as I watched her get older and grow, her and Law Ro it's Law Roach. I can't even give her credit. I'm gonna give him credit. Her stylist is ridiculous, and that haircut on her is beautiful. I
2: Now,
1: love it.
2: I ain't gonna lie to you. I did used to watch Zendaya on Disney Channel. I did like her. I did like her. You know what I'm
1: I didn't
2: saying?
1: understand. I just thought, maybe that's why I thought she was a child. I always looked at her as a child. Today, though,
2: now I see it too. Now.
1: Me too. And
2: show.
1: She's a
2: Come
1: superstar,
2: on,
1: and that haircut.
2: Come on,
1: oh,
2: man.
0: She's
1: the
0: gorgeous.
1: Halle
0: She's
1: Berry
0: gorgeous.
1: haircut.
0: Yes.
1: Love it.
0: Not everybody could pull that look
1: No.
0: now, you
1: No.
0: know?
1: Right.
2: Emmys must not want to continue. Y'all got to honor the black talent now. Come
1: For
2: on
1: real.
2: now.
1: For real.
2: Come on.
0: Exactly.
1: Okay, switch gears. And I saw this yesterday. I couldn't believe this. I'm going, she got this kind of money? Yaya Mayweather got to pay how
2: Oh,
1: much money?
2: yeah.
0: Ooh, child, Yaya Mayweather got to listen. She has to dig deep in her pockets and pay up $50 million. Okay. She has been ordered to pay $50.1 million to a woman that she stabbed back in 2020 during a confrontation at NBA Youngboy's home. Now, here's the breakdown: $40.1 million in damages for medical costs, pain, suffering, plus $10 million in damages after the judge found out it was aggravated assault with a deadly weapon. Now, Yaya did plead guilty back in 2022 and got 6 years probation. This right here is a separate civil case catching up to her financially. Now, she didn't show up to trial, so the judge ruled her 100% responsible. All right, $50.1 million. Looks like she's gonna have to talk to her daddy,
2: 100%.
0: Mayweather, and get some of that money,
1: Well, hold
0: okay?
1: on. He too busy paying back child support like $1 million to a woman who got a 4-year-old with him.
2: It's only 900,000.
1: Okay,
2: it's only
1: and then he got other issues.
2: Yeah.
1: And Mayweather family, what's going on?
2: Man.
0: What is going on?
1: All right.
0: They're
1: And then
0: hit.
1: Can we finally talk about Todd Tucker? Todd is running his mouth, I heard.
0: Now, remember last week we talked about Todd Tucker and his new documentary. Well, this week he's opening up about his sex life. He says in a new clip from his documentary, Till Divorce Do Us Part, that he and Candy has had threesomes for most of their marriage. Now, this isn't new information, of course.
1: Well,
0: Candy,
1: no, it is to me. Wait, Marie, I didn't know it was for most of their marriage. I thought it was every now and then. But damn, that was what they just did.
0: Exactly. This is that's what Candy, you know, confirmed. But hearing him say this directly is what's generating all of the buzz. But in addition to that, in the same trailer, he's also pitching a sports bar with sports bar business with the other Real Housewives of Atlanta ex-husbands, Dennis, Ralph, and Apollo.
1: All right.
0: Now, we've already seen how it was with Peter Thompson running his own business.
1: That
0: Do
1: ain't
0: you
1: gonna
0: think
1: work.
0: that it's not gonna work?
1: No. I wouldn't go into business with Peter. Come on, Todd. Todd, you sound
0: Todd
1: desperate.
0: Is not thinking, but Cut I think Todd is trying to find every which way possible to make money. You know, so that's one thing he learned from Candy, because Candy knows how to make a
2: coin,
0: a
2: boy.
0: Lemon. Exactly. I'll lemonade, okay?
2: For so, sure. Okay. I'm gonna say this. I think Todd is looking out for the bros.
1: You
2: Ain't
1: think
2: no
1: so?
2: wrong. He's just looking out for the bros. Ain't no
1: Yeah, but
2: wrong
1: why
2: with
1: you
2: that.
1: talking so much about his marriage with him and Candy did? Like, why you running tell
2: because,
1: him?
2: Because she talking
0: Seriously.
2: so much.
0: Like,
2: No, we not gonna do that. And Marie
1: she
2: talking
1: talk
2: about seriously. Because she talking so much. I got to tell from the rooter to the tutor. I got to be thorough.
1: Clearly, the two of them were enjoying the rooter to the tutor with several people.
2: 100%.
1: Hey, Tyler Perry. That's
2: saying,
1: who needs to be on Why'd I Get Married Again.
2: That sound like a movie.
0: Okay.
1: Candy and Todd, what y'all doing? Why didn't y'all just stay friends and threesome partners?
2: All right, cut it out. Ladies, cut it out.
1: Because I don't know how you thought your marriage was going to work, you doing all that. But nonetheless,
0: no,
1: hey.
0: No, seriously.
1: For real.
0: Seriously.
1: But, hey, listen, here's the deal. If somebody wants to reach out to you, how do they find you, Marie? How do they get all this good entertainment? Where do they find it?
0: Yes, you can catch all of the entertainment coverage over at It's Only Entertainment on all social media platforms, Instagram and Facebook. You could check out our website, itsonlyentertainment.net. That is where the tea gets poured first. Come and you on. Can follow me at underscore Marie David on Instagram, underscore Marie David for more. Thank you so much, Dee Dee, Trey G, and JJ.
1: Y'all, I love this woman when she's on. Clap it up for Miss Marie David.
2: Hey. It's Only Marie Entertainment. Marie.

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1: Hey, I got to stop things right now. Good morning, Dee Dee in the morning. Let's get to the hot topics, y'all. Because did y'all hear, Boosie, how much money this man was trying to give the Trump administration? Did y'all hear? Boosie giving them some money. That's a lot. I got to tell you what for. Let's get into it. Here we go.
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1: 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All right, so here's the first thing we got to talk about. Y'all see this where they were saying drivers were going out trying to get a gallon of gas and they took a gallon of milk jug?
4: Right.
1: You know how we do our, you know what I'm saying?
4: Yeah. Yo.
1: Filled it up when it got to a gallon. And it really wasn't a gallon of gas.
4: It was like a third full.
1: Yeah, take a listen.
5: People took empty one-gallon milk jugs to gas stations and were furious to discover that the pumps appeared to steal half of their gas. Several videos showing the test have recently spread across social media. In one clip, a man places an empty milk jug beside a pump and begins filling it. The screen eventually shows that he bought exactly 1 gallon of gas for $3.55. However, the jug appears to be only about half full. The video immediately made people question whether gas stations have been charging customers for fuel they never received. Many viewers argued that a 1 gallon container should be nearly full after 1 gallon is pumped into it. However, the video alone does not prove that the gas station cheated anyone. A milk jug is not a certified measuring container, and the full pumping process was not clearly shown without cuts. There was also no official inspection of the pump. Using a milk jug for this test is extremely dangerous. It is not designed to hold gasoline and could leak fuel or release dangerous fumes. Anyone who believes a pump is inaccurate should keep the receipt, record the pump number, and contact the local weights and measures department.
1: Yeah. All right, let me tell you what we're going to do then. We're going to get rid of the milk jug. We'll find another way to measure. And we all need to be doing this, measuring whether or not they're cheating us out of that gallon.
6: Right.
1: Because we don't know what we're putting in there.
4: Yeah. And now all of a sudden, a 1 gallon thing of milk or water
1: ain't really a gallon.
4: It ain't really an accurate measuring.
1: Well, then who's cheating us? Then they cheating us with the milk, or are you cheating us with the gas? But somewhere,
6: well, there's some cheating going on.
1: Right, some cheating going on.
4: Cheating in the next room.
6: We damn near need to have some see-through gas tanks so we can see how much really in there.
1: Yeah, for real. Let us see it go down. Yeah, like a thermometer. You know how you see the number moving?
6: Yeah, moving. Yeah.

0: Something like that, yeah.
1: The other thing that we need to talk about, you guys, would have to be, so Boosie gave, he was trying to give the government or give Donald Trump $600,000.
0: Yeah, and for a pardon of all things. I didn't even think you could buy those.
1: You can't. Yeah, but you can in this administration.
0: See there? Great point, right? Well, Boosie was saying that he got into some legal trouble. He wanted to buy a pardon and got scammed, and he sat down with, of all people, 60 Minutes.
2: This is what I was led to believe. If you come with this money, you will get a pardon.
3: How much did you give them up front?
2: $600,000.
3: We have some texts that they sent to your lawyer.
4: This text listed the influential people they supposedly recruited.
3: Laura Loomer, Erica Kirk, Mike Johnson, he's the Speaker of the House. Another text, the broker mentions Natalie Harp. She's the executive assistant that's very close to the president and suggests that she's going to personally hand your application to the president.
2: Yeah, I just thought, I mean, this is the way it's done. I'm paying these guys, you know, and they're going to make it happen.
4: They didn't make it happen. Boosie didn't get his pardon. As for the four people they claimed to know, they denied any involvement in the case. Boosie's contract with the brokers stipulated that if he wasn't pardoned, he'd get half his money back. But they won't pay, claiming the contract is invalid and denying they sent the text.
0: Yeah, that's a finesse, boy.
1: It is, but I'm going to tell you what I enjoy hearing. I enjoy hearing Leslie Stahl in 60 Minutes say,
5: Bootsy badass. Bootsy badass.
1: I like
5: and,
1: it.
5: And the slow little vibe that she has. Bootsy.
1: Yeah, I like it.
0: Little properness.
1: Finally, Tyler Perry, he's all in the news now, right, ain't he?
0: Yeah. He pretty much is saying that he is trying to slow down on his career-wise, man. He's saying that he's been putting out a lot of movies, been doing a lot of things, and now he wants to move overseas to rest a little bit.
6: Ever a day that you are going to chill the hell out?
7: Yes, I am officially, you're the first to hear this, I'm officially moving to Puerto Rico. No, this is real.
6: Is that exclusive?
7: Yep, moving to Puerto Rico at the top of the year, and I'm pulling back a whole lot.
6: What's inspired this?
7: Oh, getting older, so it's like, it's time to slow down a little bit, enjoy more time with my son, and just take it all in.
1: God, he has a son. Yeah. That's right. Okay.
0: Yeah.
1: Go ahead.
0: He sure do got a son, don't he?
1: All right. Hey, listen, those are your hot topics. Real quick, before we do anything, guys, remember to go to onevoyagecruise.com. We are going on this cruise, and it is going from September 26th all the way to November 1. Here's the deal. 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
12: Hey, good Wednesday morning to you. It's Didi in the Morning. It's going to be a great day. I feel it. I feel it.
13: It's going to be a great
12: yes,
13: day.
12: Yes, it is. Shouts out to Nita.
13: Hey, Nita.
12: Mm-hmm.
13: Jerry Nita at that.
12: There it is. Jerry Nita. All right, I need Didi Nita.
13: Didi Nita.
12: I need a Trey G right now to find out what's trending with
14: Man,
12: Trey.
14: I thought y'all had my trending story when you said no. But Nia Long is actually trending.
15: Oh, wow.
14: Yeah, for some really dope news. She is set to receive a star on the Hollywood Walk of Fame. It looks like she'll get her star September 16th is when they saying that she'll get it. So, shouts out to Nia Long,
12: I love that. I saw that. But you know what, our girl, you know, I love me some Tasha K, but Tasha K was saying she didn't deserve it. Did y'all see that?
14: I did see that the other day.
12: I was like, Tasha.
14: She does deserve it.
12: I think so, too. She's been in the game a long time, done a lot of few movies and things like that. I said a lot of few.
14: Leave her alone. You sure did. I wasn't going to say nothing, though.
12: I know.
14: Your mama would, oh, she would twist your ear.
12: I know it.
14: She would twist your ear if she heard you talking like that.
12: All right. Listen, coming up, we got the 5 things you need to know to start your day. It's Didi in the Morning.
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0: take.
1: All right, so good morning, DD in the morning. We're here.
2: Yeah, it is.
1: On a Wednesday.
2: Hop, hop.
1: Well, good morning, everybody. Good morning, Trey.
3: Hey, good morning, good morning.
1: Good morning to comedian J.J.
2: Good
1: Williamson.
2: Morning, good morning, good morning, good people.
1: J.J., I need to ask you something. I've got a friend who's in love with you. They watch your special now, I think they said 3 times.
2: Oh, really? Dang.
1: Yeah, J.J.
2: I get that a lot.
1: Yeah.
2: Man, we watched it 4 or 5 times. That's your love, right?
1: Yeah,
2: love.
1: So J.J.'s comedy special is out now on YouTube. It's called Overlooked, and this woman is in love with you, and she needs a picture. I just need to know. I got to get this picture from you.
2: Okay.
1: Okay?
2: All right.
1: All right, her name is Brendia, and she would like.
2: Brendia.
1: And Yvonne wants a picture, too.
2: Okay.
1: These are friends also of my sister who told me all about it. And
2: oh,
1: they
2: really?
1: Love you. And they want signed autographed pictures.
2: Okay, say less.
1: All right, let's get into the five. That's how you kick off the morning. All right, let's get to the five, everybody.
4: Five, 4, 3, 2, 1.
5: Number one. The 5 things you need to know right now on DD in the morning.
1: Did y'all see this about the Atlanta family? I saw this yesterday. The Atlanta family that was in Turks and Caicos that was robbed while there.
2: Yeah,
1: see, this makes me nervous now about those. What is it, the Airbnbs?
2: Airbnbs, man.
6: It's a trip Andrea Williams was looking forward to.
7: You go to celebrate a birthday, and then it turns into a nightmare.
6: She and other family members and friends booked a luxury Airbnb right on the water called Aqua Blue Beach Villas. Everything was going fine until the night before Labor Day as they sat on the back porch.
7: A group of men just walked up and they had machetes, they had guns, and they was like, they had sticks. They was like, don't move.
6: According to the Atlanta residents, 7 masked men were part of a home invasion that they say looked like something out of a movie. The suspects took their money, passports, jewelry, phones, and purses. The Atlanta residents say they didn't think they would leave the island alive.
7: And I'm just like, please don't do this. And they just like, shut up before I kill you.
6: Latoria Zachary was in a locked room when the invasion happened. She messaged the Airbnb host to call police. Officers responded, but by that point, the suspects were gone.
2: Wow. Yeah, that's why when you go overseas,
1: yeah,
2: it's tough to do an Airbnb, man, to trust it. I'm surprised they actually trusted it.
1: I do Airbnbs, and I did one when I was just at, what was I at? We were all hanging out downtown New Orleans for Essence Fest, and we did an Airbnb.
2: Right.
1: And I get nervous sometimes in there, too, though.
2: In the States?
1: Yeah, and anywhere, even in the States.
2: Yeah.
1: I don't do them often. Every now and then I'll do it, but boy...
2: It's scary.
1: Yeah.
2: It is definitely
3: scary.
2: They
3: was waiting outside for her and her people.
1: Because I think what it is, you know which places are Airbnb. That's the thing.
2: Yeah.
1: You know which ones and when people are there stable and which ones are being used.
2: Right, of course.
1: Right? That's the thing that's scary. What else is going on?
2: That's crazy, man. Well, let's talk a little sports real quick. Now, we love a lot of athletes, man. We know a lot of the athletes out here are making a lot of money.

0: lot of money. So I'm getting paid $40 million a season, and the season ain't but 82 games. Man, but look, what about the people behind the scenes? You know, they make paper, too, and I did not realize how much money they make. Like, man, the person that takes care of the turf on the football field.
1: How much?
0: $100K a year.
1: Wow.
0: $100K a year to take care
1: of the
0: football.
1: The turf?
0: Just the turf. To cut it, put the white lines out, man, you know. And the football season ain't about 16 games. Man, so you'd have made you a quick, you know, $100,000 real quick, and, yep, and keep your other job. Like the cheerleaders, man, they average over $22,000 a year on some of these franchises. Mm. It goes up to $75,000. So man, being a cheerleader can be, you know, a water boy.
1: Mm. Just a water boy.
0: A water boy doing timeouts. He throw the water in your mouth, man, while you're, awesome, you know, doing the break. I know that's a big power, man, but that's what they do. Uh-huh. Man, $53,000.
1: To just throw water in the player's mouth?
0: Yeah, just to make sure they hydrate and everything. A bat boy. Mm-hmm. He bring the bat to the players during the baseball game. That's $20,000.
1: Mm.
2: Wow.
0: That's a nice piece of change just to have somebody a damn bat.
1: Right.
0: And you in the game free.
1: Well,
0: and you're going to eat free.
1: It is a little dangerous when they be throwing them.
0: Yeah, they be in that way. Now, a NASCAR tire changer, man, when they going to
1: pit. Now, that's a difficult job. A tire changer?
0: $150,000 to $300,000 a year.
1: Yeah, that's dangerous, though.
0: That's dangerous, though. Mm. But, man, that's you getting paid, man.
1: You are.
0: The NBA clock operator is making, $28,000
2: wow,
0: just to sit there and turn the damn numbers.
2: Wow.
0: You know, just to do
1: operator.
0: The clock operator. A pro golf caddy.
1: Mm-hmm.
0: You're going to get 10% of the person's winning.
1: Mm-hmm.
0: Now, imagine, you know how rich Tiger Woods caddy is?
2: Right.
1: And you know what's so crazy?
0: He ain't played in years.
1: Y'all know back in the day, there used to always be black caddies. But because they were making so much money, you know they switched it.
0: Yeah,
1: There's very few black caddies today, isn't it?
0: Yeah.
2: Sound about right?
0: And I did not know NBA mascots, they make up to $625,000 a year. That's a lot of money. So shout out to these folks behind the scenes, man.
1: Mm-hmm.
2: Can we talk about Chris Brown real quick?
1: Oh, okay. Lord.
2: You know, Chris Brown has been in the headlines here lately, not just for the R&B tour or getting sued in court,
0: right,
2: but he was also honored at his Dallas stop by Jasmine Carter.
0: Yeah,
2: right? Well, now there's been a lot of controversy about him being honored by the state of Texas, courtesy of Jasmine Crockett, and he is speaking out about it. He actually posted on his Instagram page, "I want to send a very special thank you to @Jasmine for us for this honor." He said, "This means so much to me. Thank you, Texas, for showing me and Usher so much love. And also, thank the only Jason Lee. Thank you for your support when speaking with Don Lemon."
1: Mm.
2: Yeah. So
1: nice. He's grateful for
2: taking
1: us.
2: The high road.
1: Yeah, he is.
2: It shows a little maturity, too, on Chris Brown's part. So shouts out to him.
1: All right. Hey, listen, those right there are your five. We need somebody to play our $1,000 minute game. You answer 10 questions correctly this morning and take home some money, like $1,000.
0: Hey.
1: All right. Play it at 817-633-1045 or 833-TALK-TO-DEEDEE.
0: That's 833-825-5233.
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3: On I-70 eastbound, looking good. Hagerstown to Frederick. Nothing in the way to slow you down right now. On Route 15 in the Frederick area, there was an accident just south of Liberty Road on southbound 15. It's off the roadway, on the shoulder, just a tap on the brakes to see what's going on. After that, 15 looks good. Down to the interchange with I-70, 270 southbound. Had an accident reported near Route 85. It's going to slow you down there. After that, it's going to be slow from Route 80 down toward the truck scales. Westbound 70, we're doing okay throughout the area. 81 southbound from Shippensburg into Chambersburg through Greencastle and Hagerstown. Nothing to slow you down there. Continuing down toward Martinsburg and Winchester, looking good. Northbound 81 is also delay free. That's traffic, and you're up to date.
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1: Sorry. No. Hey, I've been.

0: It's Dee Dee in the morning. We're going to play our $1,000 minute game. We got money this morning.
1: Money.
0: All right, so listen, guys, before we get to the game, here is a trivia question. And they said this. A recent national poll showed that this is the least liked vegetable on the planet. What is it?
2: Okra.
0: Mm-mm. You don't like okra?
2: Sometimes.
0: Oh, I love fried okra. Ooh, I love that.
2: Sometimes.
0: Mm-hmm. All right, what y'all think? Least liked vegetable.
2: Squash.
0: No.
2: Lima beans.
3: Hey. Eggplant. Beets.
0: It's followed by beets.
3: It's followed by beets.
0: Beets is number one, then I guess you should say. That would be no. It said they disapprove of this, followed by beets. Well, no. Beets comes after it. Okay.
3: Damn.
0: Guess what it is?
3: What is
0: they said turnip.
3: Oh, some turnip? Oh, well, I'm thinking of turnip greens.
0: Yeah, you thinking of turnip.
2: Yeah. I feel safe now. Hell no, turnip green. Now, turnip by itself, okay.
0: Yeah.
2: Shut up. But turnip greens?
0: Okay, all right.
2: Man,
0: I didn't put the
2: you
0: green.
2: Crazy as hell.
0: All right.
2: I let my cornbread slide in that little turnip green juice.
0: I know.
2: Bye-bye.
3: I ain't gonna lie to you, that black came out real quick.
0: I know. It did. That man said turnip.
3: Wait, never mind.
0: Okay. Which ones do you like, by the way, collard greens or turnip greens?
3: I think collards, right?
0: You ever see people mix them?
2: Yeah, I do. I
0: and
2: do it now.
0: They're actually good. You do?
2: Yeah,
0: you
2: mix your I mix my turnips, my collards, and my mustard.
3: And mustard.
0: Not the mustard greens.
2: The mustard greens.
0: I ain't heard the mustard greens in a long time.
2: Man, bye-bye.
0: Okay.
2: Yeah,
3: no.
0: God dang it.
2: Bye-bye.
0: Nana?
3: Oh, God. No,
0: Nana.
2: It's some more in there.
0: JJ,
2: it's some more in there.
0: JJ at home cleaning his greens. You wash them, what, 7 times?
2: Boy.
0: Is that what it is?
2: Man, my water be green as hell.
0: All right. Let's get into the
4: game. It's time to boss up with a bang. You got the answers. We got that brain. $1,000 all for you with the $1,000 minute game. Exclusively on Dee Dee.
0: You know
4: in the
0: what?
4: Morning.
0: That's going to be our question. Tell us you black without telling us you black.
3: Nah, for real.
0: As soon as JJ said mustard greens.
2: Yeah. Come on. Black.
3: Yeah, black.
0: Tell me
3: as
0: black
3: hell.
0: Without telling me you black.
2: Come on, man. You got to have a low credit score to be involved with mustard.
3: Shut up. Be involved.
0: Oh, this show is silly and I love
2: it.
0: Hey,
2: I love it.
0: Good morning. Hi. Who's this? This is is this Mario?
5: This is Mario. Good morning.
2: Mario.
0: Mario or Mario?
3: Uh-oh.
6: They used to call me Mario, and I never answered because my name's Mario.
3: Okay. I know that's real. What about Rio? Did they ever call you Rio?
6: No, man. A lot of people went with Mars.
3: Mars. Okay. That's a good like name.
0: Tell us a little bit more about you, Mars. Are you married? Got a wife, kids, or anything?
6: I'm in a relationship, common law marriage. Been with her 15 years.
0: Damn. Oh,
3: that's right.
6: Step kids and step grandbabies.
0: That's beautiful.
6: And, you know.
0: Well, Mario, let's spin this wheel, see if we get you some extra cash. Here we go.
4: DG.
7: JJ from the SIP.
4: Trey G. Trey G.
7: $20 bonus.
3: Hey. All right, Rio, I'm going to read you the 10 questions. If you don't know the answer, big dog, what you going to say?
6: Pass.
3: That's right. Then we're going to spin the block, answer it again, and we got to go fast. That sound like a plan?
6: Let's do it.
3: Let's get paid. First question. If you got tickets to see Usher and Chris Brown, who would you be more excited to see?
6: Chris Brown.
3: What is your favorite album from Chris Brown?
6: I don't know his albums, but I know I like the song Pass.
3: There you go. How much did Boosie say he got paid for a presidential, or he paid for a presidential pardon?
6: 20, 30, 10, 20, 30, 40, 50.
3: What TV show starred the characters Wanda, Jordan, Baby Girl, and Vanessa?
6: That's the Monique Show?
3: Mm-mm. Uh-uh.
6: I'm not doing well.
3: Yeah. What number does NFL baller Travis Hunter wear?
6: 10.
3: Uh-uh.
2: No, keep going.
6: 11, 12.
3: There you go, there you go. How old is actor and director Tyler Perry?
6: Tyler Perry is 41, 42.
3: No. Too low. What medal did the U.S. women's FIBA basketball earn this year?
6: Gold.
3: Yeah. There you go. Who on the morning show joined a band fraternity?
6: KG.
3: He was close.
0: All right, y'all only got to 8. Unfortunately, Mario, y'all only got to 8, and you got 3.
6: Damn, man.
0: I know you got 3 out of those 8. And here's what you missed: your favorite album from Chris Brown. You could have just
3: any of them. You could say any.
0: Yeah. How much did Boosie say he paid for a presidential pardon? He paid $600,000. I know it. That's what we said. Us too, Mario.
6: I'm glad he got that.
0: All right. What TV show starred the characters Wanda, Jordan, Baby Girl, and Vanessa? The Bernie Mac Show.
3: Mm-hmm.
0: Let me see. How old is actor and director Tyler Perry? Tyler Perry is 57. And then who on the morning show joined a band or fraternity is JJ.
2: Yeah.
0: Now, here's what you got. 3 out of 8. You're going to get $10 every correct answer. We added up is $30. $50. Add that extra $20. $50. Hey, coming to you, sir.
5: Hey, right. I'm happy with that.
0: All right.
5: Come on, y'all cash out that because I ain't got gas.
0: All right.
2: No, no. I cash out. Don't.
3: Mario, right. Funny.
0: Mario, we got to go. Tell everybody the show that gave you a shot at $1,000.
5: Duty in the morning.
0: All right, so you're trying to get around Hagerstown, huh? Let's see what's up with that traffic. 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
1: On I-70 eastbound, looking good. Hagerstown to Frederick. Nothing in the way to slow you down right now. On Route 15 in the Frederick area, there was an accident just south of Liberty Road on southbound 15. It's off the roadway on the shoulder. Just a tap on the brakes to see what's going on. After that, 15 looks good. Down to the interchange with I-70, 270 southbound. Had an accident reported near Route 85. It's going to slow you down there. After that, it's going to be slow from Route 80 down toward the truck scales. Westbound 70, we're doing okay throughout the area. 81 southbound from Shippensburg into Chambersburg through Greencastle and Hagerstown. Nothing to slow you down there. Continuing down toward Martinsburg and Winchester, looking good. Northbound 81 is also delay free. That's traffic, and you're up to date.
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2: Derek, who you gonna make mad?
3: I'm gonna make my mom, Tina, mad.
2: Oh, what you gonna tell your mama, Tina?
3: My little nephew, that him and my brother-in-law are into it, that they're fighting, and that he just blacked the eye.
2: Okay, all right. Let's call and see what happens.
4: Hello.
5: Stop being bad at
3: mama.
4: Yeah.
3: Hey, where mama at?
4: Mama right here.
3: Let me talk to her, man.
4: Hold on.
5: Who is that?
6: Hello?
3: Mama.
6: Yeah.
3: Watch Angela just called me and said that Jeremy and Deonte fighting, and that Deonte got a black eye, that Jeremy done hit him in the eye and trying to call Miss Trimble to take him to Campbell Road, to take him to juvenile.
6: Tell St. Louis come take me to Reach. Where y'all at?
3: I went to Pipe Dreams to get some tattoo needles. But
6: I'm on my way. Over there, St. Louis, because I'm finna start walking. Better not nothing be wrong with him when I get there. Where in the f*** is Reach at, man? Who I need a ride? I need a motherf***ing ride for real right there, man. Can somebody back me over there?
5: Girl, what done happened?
6: Baby, I punched the motherf***ing eye, man.
5: Oh, hell no.
6: See, I told you Reach about that b***h ass. He don't got no right hitting on him like that. He
7: and I'm finna call the damn police. He ain't your motherfucking child. What is it gonna take for you to see that?
5: He gonna do a motherfucking
7: I don't need nothing. All I need is Jeremy's ass.
6: Do not fucking play with me. Kiss my ass. Hello?
2: Hello, mama? You on the Mad Minute?
6: Yeah!
7: What?
2: You on the radio?
6: On the Mad
7: what the fuck?
2: Hey, listen, damn. Y'all give it up for Bear and his mama. Yeah!
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0: 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Hey, good morning. It's Didi in the morning. All right, so Trey G's here, also comedian JJ Williamson on this hump day. Hump. Let's get right to the hot topics, because last night I was up. OMG, was I looking at it? There's so much news going on, y'all. We need to stay on for about 17 hours to get through all the stuff I saw last night.
1: I'll be John Brown.
0: Let's get into it, because anybody see who caved in last night? Yesterday, somebody caved. They couldn't stand the pressure.
2: Uh-oh.
0: I ain't never seen nobody cave like this. I got to tell you who it was. Let's go.
3: Hot Topics.
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0: First, we got to talk about, you all saw this. I saw it last night and this morning about the news chopper that crashed while covering a bus crash in L.A. Take a listen.
5: Overnight, investigators on the scene of two crashes in Los Angeles, less than a mile apart. This helicopter crashing in the Chatsworth neighborhood. Police say three people were killed, including a pedestrian. The chopper going down between two commercial buildings. Dozens of firefighters descending on the area. The chopper already engulfed in flames. First responders trying to clear the chaotic scene. Then an explosion goes off. It turns out that helicopter was a local TV news chopper covering this deadly crash nearby, where an SUV had slammed into a bus, killing three people. Other news helicopters covering that bus crash realized one station wasn't there with them.
6: Right now, we're thinking it's TV4.
5: KNBC-TV then confirming it was their chopper that went down.
0: That's sad.
1: It very much so is.
0: Did you see even the station, the news station, they were like, we're going to have to take a moment, a break to process this,
1: because
0: were like, everybody was stunned because it was live. And did anybody see the video from the live? They were saying that, I guess, before the chopper went down, it was a live feed. Mm-hmm. And you hear something beeping, and then all of a sudden you just see it falling.
1: Fall down and crash.
0: Yeah, because the video was still going.
2: Was the chopper too close or something? I mean,
0: they think it was. There was a guy on from the NTSB, and he thinks that it was a malfunction somehow on it, like a mechanical or electrical, something like that. I forgot what he said. Technical.
1: Prayers to the family and the news crew, man.
0: Definitely.
1: You doing your job.
0: The other thing we got to talk about, I ain't never seen nobody cave to the pressure like that. What's the representative that was with Jasmine Crockett that gave the proclamation to
1: Chris Brown?
0: Yeah.
1: Vincent Jones.
0: That man caved. Did y'all see it?
2: He caved hard, didn't he?
0: He couldn't stand the pressure.
1: Yeah, I can't stand the rain.
0: Okay.
1: Yeah, he was sitting down with our friend, Don Lemon, and he was speaking about the whole Jasmine Crockett, Chris Brown proclamation that they gave to him. And like Didi said, boy, he caved in and apologized.
7: First off, I want to offer an apology. And I think that this is a very important conversation around domestic violence. And I want to offer my apology to Black women, to women, and to anyone who has experienced domestic violence. And really express that it was not my intention to be able to stoke the traumas that goes into that, as well as the background of this situation. We were here at the request, you know, of the venue to come in, be able to honor the importance of this evening that was going on. So both Chris Brown and Usher, we were brought in to help and talk to and mobilize voters who need to be engaged right now in this very important election that we have going on in November. And that is the work that we were engaged in. And so little was seen on that clip, but there was so much work, and kudos to Congresswoman Crockett for navigating, you know, those spaces and bringing together entertainers, bringing together politicians to have, you know, a lot of those critical conversations.
0: Okay.
1: Don was like, I don't want to hear that.
2: I don't want to hear that. And his voice was cracking. He was nervous.
1: You know you done wrong when the first thing you want to offer to people is an apology. You didn't say, hey. You didn't say, what's going on?
0: What your name is.
2: Right.
1: You said, first thing I want to say is, I'm sorry. I'm so sorry.
0: I like him. He one of them got
2: to
0: be.
2: Hello
0: I did
2: to
0: it.
2: The great state of Texas right. or nothing.
0: Hold on a second. He one of them brothers and sisters, that brother you didn't want, right? When you did something bad and your mama said, who did it? And you tell him, don't you say nothing.
1: Right.
0: And then all of a sudden, I did it, mama. I did it. You'd be like, God dang it, you.
2: Yes. Wasn't me, mama. It was Pee-wee.
0: Right. You know, we all used to be have a pack.
2: Yeah.
0: Brother and sister would look at each other. Don't tell mama we all going to have a pack.
1: Right.
0: He wanted them to tell it. His ass, he caved quick.
2: All the way in.
0: He didn't even wait 24 hours. His ass caved.
1: And then just left them out there by themselves, Lord.
2: I think his staff crashed first because they the one who probably told him. Hey, man, you got to say something.
1: Boy.
0: Jasmine Crockett said, I'm going to stand on it now. Yeah. I gave him what he needed, what I thought he needed, and I'm going to let it go. Right. This one here?
2: Hell no.
0: And we need to ask that. We need to talk about that. Is it better to be quiet? Is it better to talk like he did?
1: Oh, I think it's better to just be quiet.
0: I do too.
1: Yeah, I think it's better.
0: Yeah, because you
1: be
0: see,
1: quiet.
0: We old Cave over here.
1: Yeah.
0: Mr. Caveman.
2: He dove in. Then
1: I'm talking about no backbone.
2: Heads first.
1: Boy, spine.
2: Hey. I don't want a parachute. I'm going in.
0: Hey, guess what he did? He told Jasmine, you on your own now. I got to do something.
1: Yeah, for real.
0: I'm out here. I'm fighting for my life.
1: Yeah, yeah. He got skin of that pressure.
2: I need my check.
0: We need to talk more about that coming up later this morning. Also coming up, J.J. Williamson says, he's going to give us another episode of, oh, that's what we doing?
2: Oh, okay.
0: That's on the way. It's Dee Dee in the Morning. 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It's brought to you by Fat Daddies in Hagerstown. 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
10: Good morning, Dee Dee in the Morning. 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
11: Hey, so I don't know how true this is, but big back news going on today. In-N-Out Burger reveals that its store managers will now make $200,000 plus per year is what they are saying.
12: Okay.
11: The most of any restaurant chain in the U.S. is what they say. Which is really good.
10: It really is.
11: Which is really good. You know, I heard Bucky's employees, the gas station Bucky's, that's in Texas, I believe it's in Chicago.
10: It's everywhere. Now it's starting to get everywhere.
11: Yeah. I heard their employees can make like six figures as well.
12: Yeah.
10: I heard, well, hold on a second. The car wash manager makes six figures at Bucky's.
11: Yeah.
10: The car wash manager.
11: Yeah.
12: Damn.
11: Yeah.
10: I just want y'all to know, I thought about going, all right, would you like some wax? Or would you like?
12: You need a deluxe?
10: Yeah, deluxe.
12: Deluxe. Hey, we'll wipe you down.
10: Yeah, we sure. Shut Welcome up. To Bucky's.
12: Matter of fact, what scent you want in your car? I got raspberry, cherry, strawberry, watermelon.
10: Okay, listen.
11: You stupid.
10: He is. Coming up next hour, JJ from The Sip is going to give us another

0: episode of Oh, that's what we doing?
1: Oh, okay.
0: And we'll play our $1,000 minute game next. It's Didi in the morning.
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0: suck my thumb like.
1: Hey, good morning. It's Dee Dee in the morning along with Trey G and comedian J.J. Williamson. Listen, J.J. just said something to us off the air. We were having this conversation.
2: Yeah.
1: It got us in a debate in here. Please tell everybody this story, because I hadn't even heard this about, what's his name, the football former football
2: former
1: player?
2: Football player, former Heisman Trophy winner, Reggie Bush. Now, Reggie Bush, and I just found out he is married, or used to be married. So he had a mistress that was pregnant. Mm-hmm. He paid his mistress $3 million to terminate the pregnancy. Mm. Now, she took the money, but she kept the baby. She kept the baby behind his

0: back. Ooh. Now she is demanding child support after he then gave her $3 million.
1: Okay.
0: Under the table.
1: Okay. Okay, wait a minute. Is this sounding, damn, $3
0: million? $3 million.
1: He had to have done this while he's married, because to give up $3 million, you don't want her to know, you know,
0: no,
1: what I mean? You want,
0: yeah, so it must have been while he was married.
1: And this mistress, yeah.
2: Maybe.
1: Yeah, and he, see, that's that thing about these costly mistakes y'all make while cheating.
0: While cheating.
1: Cost you a lot of money.
0: Yeah.
1: So might as well just be faithful.
0: Yeah.
1: $3 million is a lot of money.
0: Yes.
1: But it makes me think about, what was the other one? Didn't he do similar to this? Some of the, what's the basketball player? Anthony Edwards?
0: Oh, Anthony Edwards.
1: Didn't he do something similar?
0: He paid his baby mama some money and said
1: she didn't,
0: he didn't want to deal with her anymore.
1: But I thought
0: she kept the baby.
1: But that's what I thought. I thought he paid her money and she was going to terminate the pregnancy as well, right? I thought it was something similar.
2: I don't think she was going to terminate the pregnancy. I think he paid her the money up front so he wouldn't have to like pay
1: child support.
2: He was like, I'll give you like $1.5 million if you don't take me to child support and I don't want nothing to do with the baby.
0: The baby,
2: it was similar but not exact.
0: Yeah.
1: Okay.
0: Yeah.
1: All right. So what's your question, JJ? You said you trying to figure out what would you do?
2: All right. This is probably going to be an unpopular answer, but I'm going to take care of the baby. I'm going to pay child support.
1: Oh, we should have known. JJ, you know he would have. I knew that. I forgot.
2: No, but this is the thing, right? And I know a lot of people going to be like, well, you know, he paid her the money. She was supposed to do the thing, and she didn't live up to the agreement. Mm-hmm. You laid down with her. You know what I'm saying? You brought a baby into the world. I feel like you punished the baby. Mm-hmm. I feel like you punished the baby when you do stuff like that. Yeah. When you like, okay, well, nah, you got to go figure it out. Nah, bro, like, you cannot like the mama, but love your child.
1: Okay, but then here's my question then. If you would say, you know, this woman, he didn't gave her $3 million, and she didn't terminate the pregnancy, and now she's coming at you for child support, will you say to her, give me my $3 million back?
2: You got finessed. Point blank period. You got finessed.
0: Be real, yeah.
2: You
0: got
2: to take the L.
0: Yeah,
2: and you got to move on, brother.
0: I mean, you took that gamble.
2: Yeah.
0: And legally, hey, man, I mean, that's your fault.
2: Yeah. Mm.
0: So, I mean,
1: She can still put him on.
0: Ask for that money, and the courts are probably going to be in the favor of the woman.
2: Oh, yeah, wow.
0: You
2: are a gooby goober, boy. you got finessed, little bro.
0: Okay. I don't know what's worse, a goober goober or laugh like this.
1: You know what? A person who's a gooby goober laughs like that.
0: So you're a goober goober.
1: JJ, what would you do though?
0: Unfortunately, man, I'm gonna have to pay that child support because I know the court's gonna be in her favor, and I'm gonna have to just take that L. Now I may ask her for that money back.
2: Damn,
0: I may try my best to see if I can recover some of that money.
2: But that money gone.
0: It is gone. But baby, why would you do me like that? You want to have that on your conscience? Give me my money back. Now, I'm going to be in the child's life, and I'm going to do what I'm supposed to do. But you said you was going to terminate this pregnancy, and now you finesse me out of my money. Give me my money back. I'm going to at least ask.
1: Now, here's what I'm going to do. If I were a man, and I would probably go get me an attorney, and I would say to my attorney, how much would I have to pay based on my salary right now?
2: Mm-hmm.
1: And he's not working, he's not in the league, right?
0: No, well, he still does
1: commentating Fox.
0: Yeah, commentating on Fox, yes.
1: So here's my thing. I'd be like, how much would they say normally to raise a child in America? Isn't it $300,000 or more?
2: Something like that.
1: Yeah, $300,000 to $600,000
2: right.
1: To raise a child lifetime or something like that, they say.
2: Mm-hmm.
1: I would probably ask my lawyer to start adding and calculating how much I would probably have to pay. Mm-hmm. And every year I'd add it up, right, through the 18th birthday. Mm-hmm. And then I'd say, here you go. You owe me some money back, chick.
2: Uh-uh.
1: You at least got to give me $1.2 million of that back. And now I'm suing you. But I still want to be in the child's life if I were a man. I go, you know, but I still want your money. You're going to pay me back my money, and I'm going to be in the child's life. But there's going to be no child support exchanged here.
2: Can you sue them for that since they didn't live up to the agreement? Can you sue them for that?
1: You know what? That's how you pay her back. Sue her and take the child. I'm going to sue you and take custody since you want to play with me.
0: And if I can't sue you, I will ask the courts, can we use that $3 million toward the child support.
1: Right. So that you can keep it moving.
0: So we can keep it moving.
1: All right. What y'all think? What would you do? How would you handle that situation? According to JJ, this happened. Athlete goes out here, has a mistress. The mistress gets pregnant. He says, terminate the pregnancy. She basically says, I will if you give me $3 million.
2: Mm.
1: And then he's like, here's $3 million. And she had the baby anyway. How would you handle that situation, y'all? Tell us what you would do right now at 833-TALK-TO-DEEDEE.
0: That's 833-825-5233.
1: It's DeeDee in the morning. Trying to get around Hagerstown? Let's see what's up with that traffic. What you got? 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
1: I-70 eastbound is looking good still from Hagerstown to Frederick. Route 15 southbound, no delays from Thurmont till you get into Frederick. It's getting slower now on 15 south between 7th Street and Patrick Street. Earlier accident that was on 15 southbound just after Liberty Road cleared away. 270 is very slow from Route 80 down to the truck scales. Westbound 70, Frederick to Hagerstown, is in good shape. And then west of 81, you'll find no problems on I-70 between I-68 and Hancock and Hagerstown. 81 southbound is moving smoothly. Shippensburg into Chambersburg through Greencastle into Hagerstown and then down toward Martinsburg and Winchester. Nothing in the way. Northbound 81 looks good. That's traffic and you're up to date.
2: 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Want to talk your talk or say what's up?
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0: right, so listen, J.J. Williamson then walked up in here with a conundrum.
1: Damn, let me look that up.
0: I don't know, I got that word from Trey. I got it from Trey.
2: A conundrum.
0: No, I just wanted to say the word. There's an athlete, they're saying that a former athlete who had a mistress, she got pregnant. He paid her $3 million to terminate the pregnancy. She didn't terminate, and now she wants child support.
3: Right. Yeah.
0: And so JJ's saying, how should he handle this, right? What would you all do?
1: What would y'all do, man?
2: You got to take the L, bro. Yeah.
0: You got to take the L and just be that daddy. And
2: just beat her.
0: And you gave up $3 million. That's a large L.
2: Don't give up no more, unless the court say so.
0: All right. Hey, good morning. Who's this?
4: Hey, Kevin. This Boo.
0: Hey, Boo. Y'all, it's my cousin, Boo.
2: Boo.
0: Hey, Boo girl, what you thinking about this? How would you handle that situation? $3 million was exchanged. The woman was supposed to terminate the pregnancy. She didn't. And now he has to pay child support. How would you handle it?
4: I would take her to court because we had an agreement. So that would be my fighting. If not, for 10 out of that $3 million, she probably done spent a lot of it. Mm-hmm. So she can't pay for the attorney fees. Mm. So, yes, I would definitely sue her because we had an agreement. And sometimes mothers hurt their kids doing stuff like that, mm-hmm. because what if the man never comes around? Like Anthony Edwards, he don't care. He paid his child support up front. He paid her before to have the abortion. He did pay for her before to have the abortion. She didn't have it, and he's still not coming around. Mm. So at the end of the day, you have to hold on to the guilt of your child not having a father because you had an agreement and you didn't follow through.
0: Wow. You know what? You seem to be on point, sweetie. How old are you?
4: I'm 33.
0: You sound like you're about 12 almost. That's why I was like, how you know? Don't she sounds so young.
1: Because I'm sure if I ask you, what class you in now? It sounds like you're in fourth period.
0: Thank you, Boo. I appreciate you listening, all right? All right, hold on a second. Hi, good morning. Who's this?
5: This is Sales.
0: All right now.
1: Sales? Sales.
0: All right,
1: are you
0: sales.
1: Into sales?
0: Are you in sales or something?
5: I'm in sales is what I do. I'm in sales.
0: All right, well, listen, Sales, what you do? How would you handle that situation? $3 million was exchanged. She was supposed to terminate the pregnancy, didn't, and now wants child support. How would you handle it?
5: Listen, first off, $3 million is wild.
0: Mm-hmm.
5: In this point, you know the man was married. It's cheaper to keep her. I guess not. But $3 million. In the first place, the judge, I don't see any judge saying, hey, you need to owe child support. You already paid it. Mm-hmm. You paid it. I mean, make your case to the judge. Hey, I already paid it. And then, like, I think Diddy said this. Go back and sue this woman.
0: Mm-hmm.
5: Because you made a business deal and an agreement. I can't believe he didn't make her sign an NDA or something like that. Some kind of agreement
0: right.
5: where she could, you know, because it was hush money at the end of the day.
0: Yeah.
5: They did it all the time.
0: Good point.
5: Sue her and go from there, man.
0: Yeah.
5: Just make sure. And like I said, take the baby.
0: Take the baby, too.

0: to take the baby?
1: Mm-hmm. I gave you $3 million and you still can't provide.
2: Right.
1: So,
2: ooh.
1: Go ahead and
3: see, I feel like though a lot of the times when it come to like court, and I ain't no lawyer or nothing, but I do be watching them court shows.
2: Yeah.
3: The judge be like, I can't enforce a deal that y'all had outside of legal.
2: Right. Because there's like, just a handshake or an agreement.
3: I can't enforce
2: agreement.
3: No handshake,
0: especially
3: no
0: if you don't have no receipts, no documents.
3: To prove that. So like, I feel like he would lose in court if he tried to sue her. But that's just me.
2: Okay. All right. Well, thank you for your call, Sales. We appreciate you. All right. Hey, good morning. Who's this?
4: This Craig.
2: Hey, Craig.
0: Craig.
4: What's good?
3: Nah, this Craig.
0: This Craig.
3: This Craig.
0: There were about three A's in it.
2: Yeah, well, Craig. Listen. Craig, in this situation, how would you handle it? You know, a woman got $3 million to terminate the baby, but she didn't. And then now she has it and she wants child support. How would you handle it?
4: I'm going to agree with Trey G. You got finesse. You know, when you go in that courtroom, they're going to tell you that's a gift.
3: Yo.
4: That's a gift.
3: Damn. Thanks. Max,
4: that's a gift. You done gave that up. That's over with.
2: Damn, that $3 million is a gift?
4: Yeah. That three million is a gift. Yeah. That's like taking care of a baby and then trying to go in there with receipts and prove that you've been taking care of the baby.
3: Right.
4: They still gonna say that's all receipt.
3: Right.
4: That's all that's a gift.
3: They can't enforce that.
2: Like, so at that point, then you just have to pay the child support.
4: They can't enforce
2: that. So you got to pay the child support.
4: Yeah, you got to pay that. Yeah. You still got to pay that.
3: The only thing I will say is you
4: can't
3: try to.
4: That nightmare done came back.
3: Yeah, you can try to get custody of the baby, like you said. I'm going to be petty about it. Yeah, take it there for her.
2: You take the baby?
4: Yeah.
3: Let's see how long your money really is then.
2: Damn.
3: I'm
2: going to
3: put you in court for
4: real. Yeah, for real.
2: Hey, Craig, we appreciate you.
3: Uh-uh.
2: Yeah.
0: What about now, even though there are no receipts and no proof that he gave this $3 million, but should the judge even take that in consideration and lower
2: the child support, I would.
0: Because of that, though?
2: That means that, hey, you need a good lawyer.
3: Should they or would they is the question.
2: Hold on. What's Young Thug and Lil Durk's lawyer's name? We may need to call him.
3: Go get Brian Steele.
0: Yeah, he's hot right now.
2: Yeah, you ain't lying.
0: Damn, Ben Crump.
2: Okay. All right, we appreciate all the calls this morning. If you couldn't get through on the phone lines, you know I always say, hit me up at Didi in the morning. All right, so you're trying to get around Hagerstown, huh? Let's see what's up with that traffic. 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
5: I-70 eastbound is looking good still from Hagerstown to Frederick. Route 15 southbound, no delays from Thurmont till you get into Frederick. It's getting slower now on 15 south between 7th Street and Patrick Street. Earlier accident that was on 15 southbound just after Liberty Road cleared away. 270 is very slow. Route 80 down to the truck scales. Westbound 70, Frederick to Hagerstown is in good shape. And then west of 81, you'll find no problems on I-70 between I-68 and Hancock and Hagerstown. 81 southbound is moving smoothly. Shippensburg into Chambersburg through Greencastle into Hagerstown and then down toward Martinsburg and Winchester. Nothing in the way. Northbound 81 looks good. That's traffic, and you're up to date.
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0: All right, hey, guys. Trey G. Trey, let's talk first. JJ, you have a team, right?
1: I do.
0: Your favorite football team is who?
1: The Atlanta Falcons.
0: Atlanta Falcons. And Trey G, your favorite team is?
2: The Denver Broncos.
0: You's a liar,
2: man. I just had to make sure you were paying attention.
0: Trey loves the Dallas Cowboys. JJ's the Atlanta Falcons.
1: Yes.
0: And I don't have nobody. I just like Jalen Hurts and any other good-looking man.
1: How about them Cowboys?
0: Yeah, but I really lean Cowboys more than anything. I lean Cowboys. I'm 60% Cowboys, 40% Jalen Hurts. Okay.
2: Father, give me strength.
0: But listen, here's the deal. I'm 60%.

0: Cowboy fan. Anyway, they talked about this. They're now saying America's team isn't the Dallas Cowboys anymore.
1: See, this is what I be talking about right here.
0: What?
1: You can't be no Cowboys fan talking about this. You wouldn't have never brought
0: this
1: to me.
0: Here's what they're saying. Here's what they said. The most viewed team in the United States is not the Dallas Cowboys.
1: Who is it?
0: Here's what they how they're putting. This is according to DraftKings.
2: Okay.
0: The most viewed team pages. This is how they're determining it.
1: Okay.
0: The most viewed in multiple states where everybody else is searching, right,
3: mm-hmm.
0: for this team.
3: Mm-hmm.
0: According to this, they said the Green Bay Packers come in at the bottom. Two states, for the most part, are interested in the Green Bay Packers.
1: Okay, wow.
0: Right? So, again, this is based on most viewed people going to their sites and stuff.
2: Right.
1: I hope one of them states is Wisconsin.
0: Yes, it is.
2: Okay. Yeah, yeah.
0: All right. Denver Broncos.
1: Okay.
0: Okay. Right. They came in down at the bottom with only two states really give a rat's ass about them.
1: Oh, yeah.
0: Dallas Cowboys.
1: Yeah.
0: Come in next. Two.
1: Wait, stop the count, bro.
0: This again, most
1: on,
0: viewed
1: man.
0: In multiple states.
2: You can. I'm
0: going to show you the
2: math. I don't believe that.
1: Come on.
0: Hold on a second. This is what they're saying. The most viewed team. And
1: come
0: how
1: on,
0: they're
1: brother.
0: How they're saying it is, it's the most viewed when it comes to those who are going to the team pages. They're looking at it based on almost
2: the
0: like when people
2: pages,
0: right when people search
1: sense.
0: When people search and when they're looking. Okay, here we go. New England Patriots, three states. Minnesota Vikings, three states. Mm. Kansas City Chiefs, six
1: okay.
0: states where okay. people are really supporting Google
1: Kansas
0: and going
1: City
0: to
1: is
0: their,
1: pretty popular.
0: And then coming in at number one, most viewed in multiple states. Most viewed in multiple states. Who do you think
1: don't
0: it is?
1: Don't make me flip this table
4: Atlanta
1: over.
4: Atlanta Falcons.
0: Nope.
1: Do not make me flip this table over. If you say the Eagles, I'm going
0: to
1: flip this table.
0: It's the Philadelphia Eagles.
1: Boy, I'm about to. Boy,
0: it's
1: I'm about
0: the
1: to.
0: I promise you.
1: Boy, I'm finna swing.
0: I want you to look. Here,
2: boy,
0: I'm going
2: to
0: hand this. Take this phone.
1: I don't want to take your phone.
0: Take this.
1: I don't want to take your phone.
0: JJ, read what they say so you see it ain't me.
1: It's
0: not me.
2: Damn.
0: What is it saying?
2: Eagles.
0: It's showing you it's the
2: it's
0: Eagles.
2: The
0: I
2: Eagles.
0: Promise you.
2: Well, they got the West Coast locked down. They got down South locked down, and they got the East Coast locked down.
1: When you a hot mess, people just want to look at the train wreck. That's all it is. That's all it is.
0: Man, he said when you a hot mess.
1: It's hard to look away from a train wreck, so
0: right.
1: I get it.
0: All right.
1: I
2: damn.
1: It.
0: What, JJ?
2: got a little too loose.
0: Yeah.
2: I got a little
0: loose.
2: Too loose, yeah. Because I'm about to
0: where's our dumb button?
2: Yeah.
0: But go ahead. We live.
2: Yeah, you're going to have to work a little bit.
0: Thank God we got a 7-second delay.
2: I'll tell you. Hey, the Falcons ain't nowhere near here.
0: No,
2: I'm talking about Georgetown State ain't looking at these folks. That's
0: who
2: sad.
0: Georgia, who Georgia looking at?
2: The Eagles.
0: Oh my God.
2: Their own state ain't looking at them.
0: There you go. And that's according to DraftKings. The crown is yours.
1: Oh,
0: all
1: Lord.
0: Right. Hey, listen, coming up, we got our hot topics. It's DD in the morning.

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1: All right, listen, good morning. It's Didi in the morning, and I got everybody with me. There is Trey G.
2: Good morning.
1: And comedian J.J. Williamson. Let's get into the hot topics because, y'all, anybody here with this Tesla Cybertruck did? I believe it was I don't know if it was a Cybertruck or what. All I know is it was Tesla. And the damn thing did something. And it ain't right. And y'all got to stop playing. Right. I keep telling y'all, stop playing with Tesla. Let's get into it. Here we go.
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1: 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They said that this Tesla basically turned somebody in that had a record.
2: How the hell?
1: I don't know why, but the rider claims the car detected his warrant and took him to the police. Take a listen.
5: Biometrics verified. Navigating to City of Austin Police Department for further verification and potential detainment.
6: What? So what do you mean you verified my identity? And what do you mean detainment? We're in the City of Austin. Like, what's going on? I don't think I've been in Austin for like 15 years. Don't tell me like you check police records.
5: Using the in-cabin biometric scanner, cross-referenced facial geometry with the department's database. There's a flag on a partial match from 15 years back.
6: What the?
5: The system's standard protocol when the match hits that threshold. Don't worry, it's probably nothing, but the vehicle's already locked the route.
6: Oh my god, so what exactly is gonna happen to me when I get there?
5: You'll be escorted inside for a quick identity check.
6: What?
5: They'll run a full scan, ask a few questions, maybe pull any old records.
1: Y'all believe this? Something about him sound like an actor.
2: Do sound like he kind of acted a
1: little bit. It does to me, too.
2: Do sound like he acted a little bit. But I can see this being our future.
1: Me, too. I can, too.
2: Especially with AI going out of control right now.
1: That's why I ain't getting in it. But I'm going to tell you something. I can see it being our future because your boy Elon ain't no joke. He be doing some interesting things. Anybody see they said he's running a fake voter registration site?
2: Oh, no.
1: Designed to steal your data. That's what they're saying. He's created some kind of a site, and they said you need to be called Vote Safe.
2: Oh, God.
1: Allegedly. I'm going to say allegedly, y'all. I don't know.
2: Keep him away from all voting stuff, polling places, electronics.
1: Keep all of them away, all the folks with the money, because they're trying to, like, we still ain't forgot, this situation.
2: We still ain't forgot how you rigged certain elections and things.
1: And the Doge situation. Yeah. And I keep saying this. If you're African-American or a person of color, you need to go read what he said on X about you. How's that?
2: Facts.
1: Beyond any of that, just go read what he says about you the last couple of months.
2: Facts.
1: Okay, let me move on and talk about this. Daphne Joy is fighting, they said.
2: Yeah. They say it's the battle of the bimbos is what social media is calling. Yeah, she took Daphne Joy, which, of course, she's associated with Diddy. She was the lady in the Diddy leaked sex tape. She took shots at Brittany Renner. Now, Brittany Renner, of course, is the ex-wife and girlfriend of Kevin Gates. Remember her and Kevin Gates was matched up for a little minute. Well, she took some shots at old Brittany Renner, and it's got people saying, oh, God, Daphne kind of ate a little bit.
7: Hi, Brittany. That could never be you, and I love that for you. I, on the other hand, have never been shy to admit that I absolutely love when my man takes care of me. And frankly, I love taking care of my man. We're both different, and that's okay. But Brittany, if you find yourself mentioning me again... Please don't look like you've been fighting dogs all night.
2: Mm-mm.
7: Okay, beautiful? Mwah. Ciao, ciao.
2: Somebody in the comment section said, I see why her and 50 Cent was a good match. They both shady.
1: Right?
8: As hell.
1: Right?
2: Fighting dogs all night.
1: Now, hold on. Let me keep up with it, because he says it's the Battle of the Bimbos, which I'm like, wow, that's a genius title. Daphne has been with 50 Cent, because he's 50 Cent, and Diddy.
2: Yes.
1: Any others that we know of? No? Just those two?
2: Oh, I'm sure they all have been with other people.
1: Brittany has been with, Future?
2: Kevin Gates. Yeah, Kevin Gates.
1: Who else?
2: I think.
1: The basketball player.
2: She
1: got a baby
8: PJ Washington.
2: PJ Washington.
8: PJ Washington, yeah.
2: They have both been all over.
1: That's messed. They called it the Battle of the Bimbos.
2: Of the Bimbos.
1: I want to actually watch that, though. I don't know why. I'm intrigued by that.
2: Shut up.
1: I am. I'm like, okay.
2: It's because you messy.
1: No. When I say battle, I see a show. I'm like, Mona.
2: Uh-oh.
1: Mona Scott, call me. Let me tell you why. Let them go up against each other and make it almost like one of them round things they do in their Jubilee. Is that what it's called? Let the Battle of the Bimbos be like that. Or the Battle of the Bimbos is a physical test with all of the girls who messed around with rappers. It's almost like, basketball-wise.
2: I like the first idea.
1: Okay, here's another one, Battle of the Bimbos. You actually get them on there and you give them, it's an IQ test.
2: Yeah.
1: Right? Like, okay. That'd be so fun to watch because you know which, I don't want to call them Bimbos.
2: That's what the internet said now.
1: All right, fine. Finally, they're talking about who's going to be at the Super Bowl, and Justin Bieber is being talked about.
0: Justin Bieber and Harry Styles are at the top of the Super Bowl halftime show wish list. Here's everything we know. Sources tell us both singers are high on Roc Nation's radar. As you guys may know, Jay-Z and his company are partnered with the NFL. And as the league's live music entertainment strategist, Jay-Z has the final say on the halftime performer. We're told Justin and Harry have not been approached about the show yet. And sources tell us Justin and Harry are both unlikely to take the gig if they finally are approached.
2: Wow.
1: I
2: can see Harry Styles.
1: Really? He got hits.
2: Yes.
1: Not as many as Justin.
2: They not really for us.
1: Okay, I know.
4: Neither one of them.
1: Justin is.
2: Yeah, Justin, I believe so.
1: But hold on a second. We got to talk more about it. Let me tell you why. And I thought about it yesterday. I didn't say it, but they say Jay-Z seems like he's on a Super Bowl tour. we'll explain it coming out. All right. Also, everybody. Okay, Trey, we're going to fight today. On the way, we're going to talk to 50 Cent. DJ.
4: Yeah,
1: DJ Chaotic got an interesting story in a book out. We'll talk to him next. It's Dee Dee in the Morning. It's Dee Dee in the Morning on Live 96.7, brought to you by Fat Daddies in Hagerstown. 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
1: 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Hey, good morning. Dee Dee in the Morning on this. It is Wednesday, right?
20: I'm talking about hump.
1: Hey, JJ, what are you doing? Aren't you performing this weekend?
20: That's right. I will be in Birmingham, Alabama.
1: Mm-hmm.
20: I'm doing the J.O. Reunion, Alumni Reunion Comedy Show. And then I'm going to the AT.

0: ATL to perform with Cheryl Underwood, D-Ray Davis, Tony Rock, Mark Curry, man. So Birmingham, ATL, look out for your boy.
1: Not the ham.
0: I'm finna hit the ham. I'm finna hit the ham.
2: All right, nice. Everybody look out for that. Here we go. Trey, G, what's trending?
3: Hey, so Vinton Jones is trending. He was the Texas rep who basically came out and apologized.
2: That caved to the pressure.
3: Yeah, on Don Lemon's show the other day. Well, now Chris Brown is speaking out about the whole debacle that's been going on in conversation on social. Chris posted on his Instagram, funny thing is, y'all came to me with this, not the other way around. I was minding my damn business. My shows in Dallas were already sold out. I ain't asked to be honored because I knew some ish like this would happen.
4: Wow.
3: And at Vinton Jones, you immediately started tap dancing and apologizing because he didn't want to lose voters or support. I have a great idea. How about y'all leave me the F alone?
2: I know that's right. that boy's like, and Chris Brown said stop.
3: Chris done with the BS.
0: And I looked on his page. He mailed it back.
2: All right. Listen, coming up next hour, we're going to talk to 50 Cent's DJ.
0: Yeah.
2: Yeah, DJ Chaotic got an interesting story in a book out. We'll talk to him next. It's Didi in the morning.
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6: Yeah.

0: of give and take.
1: Morning, it's Dee Dee in the morning. All right, I got Trey G and comedian J.J. Williamson with me. Y'all, we have to have a conversation with this man right
2: here.
1: Yeah,
2: man.
3: Got to.
1: He's really family, you know what I mean?
2: Yeah, he is.
1: He's family.
2: It's been a while since I've seen my dude, too,
1: and
2: man.
1: And this man, you know, he'll tell us all about it. He'll let you know who he is and who he works with and what he's done. But he's written a book, and it's called It Had to Happen. Mm-hmm. What's a Man Without a Legacy? Please welcome DJ Chaotic!
4: Yay!
2: My
4: what's
2: brother,
4: up?
2: How you doing,
4: what's
2: man?
4: What's up, family?
2: Man, we good, man.
4: It feels
2: great to see you, man.
4: It feels so good to be home.
2: Yeah,
1: right?
2: For real. Yeah,
4: this is home for real.
2: It's peaceful, man.
4: This is home for real.
1: All right, so Chaotic, you left radio, and now you work with 50 Cent.
4: That is correct. Yes, I retired from radio in 2003. I left radio. I stepped out on faith.
1: Mm-hmm.
4: And Fifth gave me the call to join the Final Lap Tour. And, you know, the rest is history.
1: Did y'all know each other, you and 50?
4: 50 and I, we're childhood friends. I've been knowing him since age 10.
1: Wow. Dang, okay.
2: So you know Curtis.
4: I know Boo Boo. True story. In 2019, I was in Chicago for a morning show boot camp. You were actually there.
1: I was there.
4: And that's when 50 and I crossed paths again. And from that date on, he brought me on board to be a brand ambassador for Sire Spirits. And then 3 years later, after COVID, he brought me on to be his full-time DJ.
1: Wow,
4: so it's
1: great.
4: One of those things where it's full circle moment. You know, this is my childhood friend that went a totally different way. We both went our own separate ways, but God had a way of bringing us back together.
2: Yeah.
4: And I talk about it in my book. There's a chapter in my book that says 50 Cent saved my life. It was more of I believe that God will bring angels to your life in a shape, way, form, or fashion.
1: Mm.
4: And not saying that, you know, that angel's going to be perfect.
1: Right.
4: But for the time that he came in my life, he brought me out of a dark space that I was in and uplifted me, uprooted me into a situation that I never expected to be in. I went from being, you know, a local radio personality to somebody that was touching a stage with 100,000 people plus.
1: Wow, isn't that great, though? Isn't that great?
3: Ordered, them steps is ordered.
4: Yeah,
1: right.
4: Yeah.
1: So let's talk about that, because that's what you're in here to talk about. And I want everybody to know. And it's Dr. Kareem.
4: Yes. Honorary doctorate.
1: Okay.
4: Yeah.
1: All right.
4: I got my paperwork.
1: Uh-huh. Okay, good.
4: Yeah, it's for
2: you got your paperwork, though?
4: I got my paperwork, yeah.
1: All right.
3: Hey, Cheyenne set the streets on fire,
4: listen, I wear my cap and gown proudly, but honorary doctorate for Leadership Esteem Academy out of Houston.
1: Okay.
4: They got their credentials.
1: Yeah, they got credentials.
4: So I got my credentials.
1: Come on, there it is. All right. So let's talk about that, though. You have a book. It's called It Could Happen. It Had to Happen.
4: Yes.
1: Tell everybody about your book.
4: This is my memoir, and people have described it as my testimony, and more importantly, my therapy in print.
1: Mm.
4: You know, I feel like as personalities, whether it be a radio personality, whether it be a DJ, et cetera, people, once you're a highlight reel.
1: Mm-hmm.
4: And I felt like for years, people just saw the highlight reel and didn't understand. They see DJ Chaotic, but they don't understand who Kareem Thompson was or is. And I felt like with everything I've gone through in life, God put it in me for an assignment to be as vulnerable and transparent as I could be.
1: Mm.
4: And I felt like it was time for me to share my story, share my testimony of everything I went through to get to the point where you see the glitz and glam of me being on stage with 50, but you didn't know everything I had to go through to get there.
1: Yeah, and let's talk about that, because I didn't even realize this, or I had totally forgotten. You had lost your son. You lost your son.
4: 2015, I lost my son.
1: In a drowning accident.
4: Yes. Right, in East Texas.
1: How old was he?
4: He was 18.
3: Wow.
4: Getting ready to go to Stephen F. Austin University. He just committed to going to school. We was excited. He was celebrating graduating high school.
1: Mm-hmm.
4: A week before graduation.

0: graduation and jumped into a lake in East Texas, hit his head on a rock. His friend tried to save him, and the current pulled him. An hour later, they found him.
1: Oh, man. I'm sorry.
0: As you can imagine, you know, I'm at the peak of my career, radio-wise, club-wise, thinking I got everything in my complete control. In my complete control, and understanding that, you know, your world can be crumbled and humbled right in front of you.
1: Yeah.
0: And that devastated me and almost destroyed me.
1: Right.
0: And that's the core essence and the inspiration behind the book. I wanted to honor my son and talk about legacy and make an impact.
1: Okay. Mm. Well, here's the thing. When you're talking about 50 Cent, now I get what you say when you say he's an angel and he was saving your life.
0: Mm-hmm.
1: Because you were going through such a dark moment, right?
0: I talk about it in the book. I went through severe depression, suicide ideologies, almost took my life.
1: Oh, my God. Okay, hold on a second. We got to take a break, okay? Take a break?
0: Yeah, absolutely.
1: But we got to talk more about this because, you know, one of the things I love doing about radio is we get a chance to touch so many people, and I guarantee you there's somebody listening right now who want to hear more about your story and how your story can help them.
0: Yeah. Mm-hmm.
1: So we got to take a break, everybody. We're going to get more into it. It's called It Had to Happen, What's a Man Without a Legacy, from DJ Chaotic. More with him coming up. It's Didi in the Morning. 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Let's see what's up with that traffic. 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
2: On I-70 eastbound, pretty slow as you pass Interstate 81 into that work zone. Then you're okay for a little while. There's a bit of a delay approaching the exit for National Pike Route 40 as you leave Hagerstown. There was an accident right before the interchange there. After that, 70's a little slow as you pass the exit for Route 17 at Myersville. Doesn't last too long. And then you're good down to Frederick. Route 15 southbound, very slow from Liberty Road down to Patrick Street. Northbound 15 looks pretty good. On 270 southbound, look for delays from Route 80 down toward the truck scales. Westbound 70 looking good, Frederick to Hagerstown. Then west of 81, no delays there. 81 north and southbound moving well. Nothing in the way to slow you down there. That's traffic, and you're up to date.
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0: All right, so good morning, Dee Dee in the morning, along with Trey G and comedian J.J. Williamson. And guess what? He is the DJ for 50 Cent, DJ Chaotic.
1: Yeah. I'm playing, man.
0: He started in radio, with us yes. and all those kind of things, and now he's on the big stage with 50 Cent every night almost.
2: I work for the algorithm.
0: That's
2: so
0: great.
2: They say.
0: That's really? The algorithm.
1: I like that. Yeah, he is.
0: All right, and so we were talking about your book, It Had to Happen. Mm. What's a Man Without a Legacy? And again, if you guys don't know, we were talking about the fact that Chaotic son, his son died
1: right.
0: back in, you said, in 2015.
2: Dante Aki Thompson, a.k.a. DJ Kid. He was actually, he was going to take over for me.
0: Really?
2: Wow. Yeah. You know, he always said, Pop, I'm taking over for you. And to lose that, it took everything in me to stay, keep DJing.
0: Mm-hmm.
2: Like I said, before we went to break, I dealt with suicidal thoughts. Mm-hmm. And, you know, I actually planned it out.
0: Mm.
1: Wow.
2: You know, I had it all envisioned of how I was going to do it. And by the grace of God and just the will of just, believe it or not, going to church, my pastor
0: yeah.
2: stepped in and nice. Said, I'm gonna be your corner man.
0: Yeah.
2: And I thank him for that, because that was the moment that everything shifted for me.
0: Yeah.
2: That was the moment I had to completely sacrifice and say, God, I'm giving it all to you. Because
0: nice.
2: I don't know what I'm going to do at this point.
0: Right. How many kids do you have?
2: I have two daughters now.
0: Uh-huh.
2: Jayla and Jewel at 13 and 15.
0: Okay.
1: That's what's up.
2: And that was part of the reason why I decided to keep going.
0: Mm-hmm.
2: Give myself one more day.
0: Yeah.
1: Yo.
2: And just kept building from there.
1: Because okay. I know you said you had suicidal thoughts, man. When you was in that moment right there, man, how long did it take for you to realize this is not what I need to do? Mm. I have other things I want to do with my life. I have other people that depending on me. What was that moment like? And did anybody else help you get out of that situation?
2: Honestly, JJ, the grief journey is still going on.
1: Yeah.
2: You know, the depressive state still goes on. It has no expiration date.
1: Yeah.
2: But the first 2 years were probably the toughest years for me, because every day I would drive to the studio.
1: Yeah.
2: And try to figure things out.
1: Yeah,
2: right. You know,
1: right.
2: I went from being 175 pounds to 240 pounds.
0: Mm.
1: Yeah,
2: you know,
1: I feel you.
2: I had a regimen of eating the worst foods you can imagine, because I didn't want to be here.
0: Mm. Right.
2: And the turning point again for me was just staying steadfast in my faith.
1: Yeah, man.
2: And trusting God every
1: Absolutely.
2: Single day, every single moment.
1: I feel you on that situation, man, because I have something similar. You know, 3 years ago, my special need brother passed away.
2: Mm-hmm.
1: Then 3 weeks after that, my wife passed away.
2: Mm-hmm.
1: So, I mean, it was a body blow.
2: Yeah. Mm-hmm.
1: And it definitely changed your life, man. Like, you know, you have all sorts of different thoughts in your mind, man. And you know, you try to be strong, man. You know, but we're human.
2: Absolutely.
1: We go mm-hmm. through things, man. And you know, I commend you.
2: What I've learned, JJ, through this process is I've had to learn how to turn my pain into purpose.
0: Mm.
1: Yes.
2: And that's been the biggest challenge for me. And now, even with the book, it took me 10 years to get the book to this space.
1: Really? Where it's at now, right.
2: Saying, I want to be as vulnerable as I can be to everyone.
1: Yeah.
2: And it was an eye-opener, even to some of my family members. They didn't know all the trauma I had. I was a broken child that became a broken man.
1: Mm. Yeah.
0: And so you must have been smiling in everybody's faces or something, and nobody knew that you were going through this pain.
1: I had no idea.
2: I suffered in silence.
0: Yep, that's what I was getting ready to say. A lot
3: of
0: people do.
2: I suffered in silence. And like I said, I was smiling. You never knew what I was going through. You're talking to a man that was homeless at a young age. You're talking to a man that had parents that were addicted to crack cocaine.
0: Mm.
2: You know, the same crack cocaine that my brother, who I work for now, was selling in my neighborhood.
1: Wow. Wow.
2: So there's synergy there.
0: Yeah.
1: Yeah.
2: You know, so people ask me, how'd you get 50 to write the foreword for the book? When I told him why I was writing the book and when I was homeless,

0: place. Mm. He looked at me and was like, when was you homeless, Kareem? And I told him he knew.
1: Wow.
0: He knew
1: wow.
0: right then and there, like, oh, yeah, I'll do it. Yeah.
2: I think you said something, too, that a lot of people deal with and people don't realize. You know, folks go throughout the day, and people, we get on the radio and do it. You know what I'm saying? Yeah. People go throughout their day and folks don't realize that they are actually going through something mentally in their mind, but they think it's a big party. What do you want people to take from the book? You know what I mean? What is the overall feel of the book? What do you want people to take from it after they read it?
0: When they read this book or listen to the audiobook, I want people to understand and see someone that has walked in a path of nothing but faith, understanding his purpose. And if you trust God or you trust whoever you look up to, trust that they're going to walk you through that storm.
2: That's heavy.
0: I'm someone that's walked through a storm that I could never imagine, never fathom, and I'm still standing. You know, so when people see me, I want you to see not the glitz and the glam, the fame and everything else. I want you to see a man that's walked through something that is unimaginable. Like I said, I've gone through grief, depression, suicide, homelessness, you name it, I've gone through it. And I feel like my audience, my fans, my supporters, when they unpack these layers of everything they go through, it's eye-opening. Like, wow.
2: 100%.
1: Okay, I got to take another break, okay? Because this is so good. Hearing you be so vulnerable.
2: Very open.
1: I'm blessed to work with these guys and to work and to be able to do what we do and to give a voice to men. Because one of the things I want to talk about is I want to talk to you about fathers and black men in particular. We didn't get into that. And we'll talk more about where they can get the book. By the way, the book is called It Had to Happen, What's a Man Without a Legacy? And where can they get it?
0: Barnes & Noble, Amazon, pretty much anywhere books are sold.
1: Okay. We're going to take another break. But this man right here, you will see him on stage with 50 Cent.
2: Come on.
1: Y'all be looking at him. And everybody be thinking, how do you get that? And his life is so great. And oh my God. And this is where you get a chance to peel back the layers and see what's going on in people's lives. More coming up. DJ Chaotic on the way. It's Dee Dee in the morning. All right. So you're trying to get around Hagerstown, huh? 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
3: 970 eastbound as you head from Hagerstown to Frederick. There's a bit of a slowdown now as you approach and pass the exit for Route 17, Myersville exit 42. An accident just reported in the way near Route 17. After that, though, you're good as you continue toward 340 and 270. So a little slow on 70 east as you head through Braddock Heights. Route 15 southbound, very slow from just before Liberty Road, most of the way down to Patrick Street. Northbound 15 is very slow, also from I-70 up to Rosemont Avenue. 270 is still slow from Route 80 down to the truck scales. Westbound 70 from Frederick to Hagerstown, no delays. And then west of 81, I-70 is looking good in both directions. 81 north and southbound delay free. That's traffic and you're up to date.
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0: It's Didi in the morning and Trey G and comedian JJ Williamson with me. And we are talking to DJ Chaotic is here, everybody. He's written a book. It's called It Had to Happen, What's a Man Without a Legacy? Mm-hmm. The title of the book, why that title?
1: Came from my pastor Ricky Rush, mm-hmm. Ibach.

0: legacy for me before all this transpired was my son taking my name and just kind of just running with that. I think that's a typical thing as a father. Mm-hmm. You expect your son to take your last name and be better than what mm-hmm. you were.
1: Yeah, absolutely.
0: You know, and I strive to be better than what my father was for me in my mm-hmm. life. So that was legacy for me at that point in time. Now legacy for me is my impact. Mm-hmm. You know, mm-hmm. how can I leave an impact? What kind of impact am I leaving?
1: Mm. Yo, what made you want to actually be so open and so vulnerable and put it in a book?
0: Honestly, it was given to me, God. Mm. I have to be honest with you. You know, it was one of those things where I never expected to be in this space. I never expected to be an author. I never expected to be on stage with 50 Cent.
1: Yo.
0: This is all my assignment.
2: Yeah. Mm-hmm.
0: You know, everything that I've gone through, every trial and tribulation, the triumphs that people see, like I said, the glitz and glam, the glory, it's all part of my assignment.
1: Mm.
0: And the assignment was be vulnerable, be mm-hmm. transparent, step out on your faith mm-hmm. and show people the things that I've walked you through.
1: Mm. Right.
0: Because mm. it's bigger than you. It's not about Kareem yeah. Thompson or DJ Chaotic anymore. Mm-hmm. I wrote this book not to sell books. I wrote to save lives.
1: Yeah. Yeah. Okay. 100%.
2: I love that.
0: And that's where I'm at with it. You know, it's not about, hey, I bought your book. It's about how many lives can I impact and save?
1: Yeah. Because
2: yeah.
0: I know absolutely. There's somebody right now, young, old, whatever the case may be, a parent that may have lost a child and want to give up. This book allows them to say, I'm not going to give up.
2: Mm-hmm.
0: I've walked kids, young adults, through suicidal thoughts and wanting to take their lives away recently.
1: Wow.
0: And walk them through that space of I know what it looks like mm. and why you shouldn't.
2: Wow. Yeah. Chaotic, we're talking to DJ Chaotic, everyone, and he lost his son in a drowning accident mm-hmm. back in 2015. He's written a book. It's called It Had to Happen, What's a Man Without a Legacy? It's available at Barnes & Noble.
0: You said Amazon. Yep.
2: Amazon. You got to get it. Mm-hmm. I love that you were saying that when you wanted fathers and black men in particular to understand about grief, mental health, and asking for help.
0: Absolutely. I think we're taught to poke our chest out mm-hmm. and just deal with it.
2: Mm-hmm.
0: And one of the main things I want to do is pull that back and say no. It's okay to be vulnerable. It's okay to cry. It's okay to share your feelings. Get it out. What I learned through this whole process is crying is so healthy mm-hmm. and
3: yes,
0: therapeutic.
3: It is, man.
0: And it's okay to go seek therapy and seek yeah. help.
2: Mm-hmm.
0: You know, I have a chapter in there that talks about therapy yeah. didn't fix me, but it allowed me to put a mirror in front of me and see me for who I am.
2: Mm-hmm.
0: See the scars and pull a Band-Aid off and say it's okay to have those scars mm-hmm. and watch them begin to heal.
1: Right.
2: Mm-hmm.
1: Right.
2: I got to tell you something. One of the things that I love and I'm blessed to do on this show is get a chance to learn and understand men. I didn't grow up with my father, right?
1: Mm-hmm.
2: And so I'm enjoying meeting men like you. We've had Dr. Jay Barnett in,
0: that's
2: you know,
0: guy.
2: Where I have men that are being as authentic and vulnerable as possible and on the air, because I think that there's a lot of women that are probably like me too, not understanding men, didn't grow up with a male in the household. There are men who probably didn't as well, whose mothers told them that what you said, mm-hmm. to be a man is to not cry, to
1: right.
2: be a man is to not show your feelings, and that's not true.
0: Mm-hmm.
2: You know, I mean, I watched my mom tell my brothers that, and that wasn't true.
1: Right.
2: It's okay to be vulnerable. It's okay to cry, like you just said. It's okay. Mm-hmm. I love that you're saying that, and we're blessed we're able to do this, y'all, that we could put this out to people listening.
1: Yes.
2: How, again, can they find the book? If somebody even wants you to be on their show, they want you on a panel, how do they find you, get the book, everything?
0: The website is ithadtohappen.com. The book is available at Barnes & Nobles, Amazon. I'm available anywhere on Instagram, social media at DJ Chaotic, DJ K-A-Y-O-T-I-K. Let me just say something real quick, Didi. We talk about the women. My wife and I have been married for 17 years.
2: Mm-hmm.
0: I met my wife in high school.
2: Wow.
0: She knew me as the broken boy that became the broken man.
2: Mm-hmm.
0: And she loved me through all those different stages.
2: Hey, come on. Mm-hmm.
0: When I wrote this book, I had to include her because mm-hmm. she understood every facet of who I was
1: right.
0: and why I've gotten to this point now.
1: Right.
0: And now she just talks about my growth.
2: That's great.
0: And I'm walking through it.
2: That's great.
0: So when you say about, it's hard to love a broken man or a broken child, but the book is, and like you talk about Dr. J. Barnett, we have, as men, we have to be vulnerable and say, I'm hurting.
2: Mm-hmm.
0: I'm going through
2: mm-hmm.
0: something.
2: Mm-hmm.
0: And the women, we need you to give us a safe space.
2: That's what I was getting ready to say. Allow it and make sure that it's so, and let you know it's okay.
0: Yeah.
2: Do you get on? Do you get on a lot of panels? You talk on a lot of panels.
0: I'm
2: and
0: in
2: things?
0: That space now.
2: Yeah, I bet.
0: I'm transitioning from one stage
2: uh-huh.
0: to another
3: stage. Right, absolutely. Right.
0: And I'm enjoying this walk.
2: Yeah, that's interesting. Right. I love where you are in your life.
0: Absolutely,
2: I love that you're sharing. What
0: Thank
2: you're
0: you.
2: Sharing.
0: Thank you.
2: It's a beautiful thing.
1: It really is. It really is, though.
3: And a huge step.
2: It is. Yeah.
3: And a huge step.
0: Yeah.
2: It is.
0: I'm grateful.
2: I love that. Yeah. The book is called It Had to Happen, y'all. You have to go get it. Please support. One of the things I love that you said, it's not about selling the book, it's about helping.
0: Saving lives.
2: Saving lives. Yeah. I love it. Get the book. Please get the book. And then also do us a favor and follow this man. Follow him online. Please do.
0: Yeah.
2: I just think I'm really impressed and I'm happy for you and good
0: Thank
2: to see you
0: Dini.
2: In a great place.
0: Thank you.
2: Y'all clap it up and go get the book. It Had to Happen. What's a man without a legacy? Give
0: Thank
2: it up for Dr. Kareem, DJ Chaotic.

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1: I like the song, but I got to stop it right now, okay? Come on. We got to get into the hot topics because anybody see the woman that was out here fighting with Donald Trump? Did anybody see the African-American woman? I guess she's a board member with the Kennedy Center or something like that.
2: Got him all the way together.
1: I ain't never seen. This is... Boy, black women, I love you. Let's get into it. Let's go.
3: Crazy, scary, and hilarious. 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
1: All right, so it seems we have a problem, right? You know the Kennedy Center. You know that Donald Trump is trying to put his face on it, name on it, everything he can, right? Redo it, do this and that. Anyway, Representative Joyce Beatty is clapping back at him. They got into a confrontation, her and Donald Trump, over the Kennedy Center. And listen to her describe some of the things that went down.
5: The judge had rendered the decision that, again, for the second time, that it would be unlawful for Donald Trump to put his name on the Kennedy Center. The president.

0: President threw a tantrum. I think he was upset because he had lost and it had been reported. There was a lot of things that I thought were very unprofessional. So he picked the wrong person to try to attack my character and to berate me. I was not going to let him tell me that he thought I was incompetent. So I responded by telling him I knew he was incompetent. He wanted to blame me if someone died, if something happened, if the ceiling fell in. And I reminded him, he has us at war and people are dying. So it was a tit for tat, but I was not going to let him get away with bullying me, because that's what he does. He tries to intimidate people. He tries to bully them because he didn't get his way, because he wanted this to be his vanity project.
1: Let me tell you something. As soon as she said that, and she was on CNN, guess what she said? No. Clock. Hey, she started doing her, she did her finger. She did. She did her little finger like that. Yeah. I said, my God, lady, this representative, she got him all the way straight, didn't she?
2: You don't mess with a woman that wear pearls. You don't mess with a woman that say, we're not going to go tit for tat.
1: Uh-huh.
2: And you don't mess with a woman who got her face beat like
1: that. Yes, she did.
2: Come on now.
1: That representative is there. Basically, what she said to him, she said, he picked the right one.
3: Yeah.
1: Did y'all hear what she said? Yeah. Something in there about him picking the right one or today or something. I said, boy,
4: how I know that's a black woman. He looked at her and said, I think you're incompetent. Yeah. She said, I know you are. It's the inflection.
2: Yeah, yeah.
4: I know you are.
2: You think I am, but I know you are.
4: Boy, that's petty.
2: Come on now.
1: She said, and that lady said she couldn't believe the way. She said he had a tantrum. They said he was screaming at her. She said it was so disrespectful, so unprofessional. I mean, this woman went on it. She said it. She couldn't believe it.
4: That's one of them situations. You got the right one today,
1: but here's the thing, if somebody else said, they said some of them reporters and people like that, and even some of them spineless men, people in his administration, everything, they said they need to learn a lesson from her.
4: 100%.
1: They said, look at how she stood up to him. And I said, it always got to be us.
4: Yeah. 100%.
1: We going to stand up as women. Finally, we just be like, I can't take this no more. I just can't take it no more.
3: That's insane.
1: Yeah, but that strength, I got to tell her, I think that's bold the way she stood up to him. I
4: 100%.
1: Love that. The other thing we got to talk about would have to be, you know, of course, Jasmine Crock has been in the news. Her and what's that man, the representative that caved and had to apologize within nine hours.
2: Vinton or something like that?
1: Yeah, Vinton didn't even give it 24 hours before he's, I'm sorry. Didn't he?
4: But Jason Lee actually came to Jasmine Crockett's defense
2: he did.
4: Talking to Don Lemon. And this is what he had to say. He made a good point.
5: I am not trying to hear nothing about tradition. Jasmine Crockett do what the hell she want to do. By the way, I love the little cinch waist, and I love the fact that she had her face beat. And you know what? What black women are really tired of more than anything, more black women are tired of people telling the black woman that it's her job to keep the house moving no matter what the sorry-ass man they got at home does to them. The Democrats did Jasmine wrong. What the Democrats should have done when the Republicans gerrymandered her out of her seat, what they should have done is double down on her and double down on a black woman. But you know what they're never going to do in this country? Double down on a black woman. We saw what they did to Kamala. We can go on and on and on. So I don't blame her for doing what she needed to do, because we wouldn't be talking about Jasmine Crocker right now or voting in Texas. By the way, vote for Tellerico, even if Jasmine don't come to work to tell you to do it. Who cares? Jasmine doing what Jasmine want to do.
1: Okay.
4: I think we got to have a conversation about that one, just because I do feel like she has a certain responsibility to get up there and say say something. She has a certain responsibility. You ain't obligated now, but you have a certain responsibility.
1: What I love what he said, though, one of the things he did say was, he was like, ain't nothing traditional right now in America. Y'all want her to be, you know what I mean? He was like, that is, boy, this conversation, it ain't going away.
4: That's a heck of an excuse. Ain't nothing traditional right now, so we should just burn it all down. That's not okay.
1: All right. Listen, coming up, everybody, call it 10. 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
9: Hey, Kim Kardashian is trending. You know, Kim Kardashian had a very traumatic experience in Paris a few years back where she was robbed at gunpoint. They stole jewelry, everything else like that. She did an interview. She thought she was going to be sexually assaulted, all type of stuff. Well, now that situation has finally come to a close after Paris officials awarded Kim Kardashian $1.15.
7: For what? That's it?
9: For her pain and trauma. She has been She has been awarded. Actually, it's in euros, so it's probably even less. $1.15 in euros in connection with the 2016 jewelry heist that she experienced. Damn. So.
10: Dang.
7: No, if it's euros, it may be... $2.80.
9: Oh, is it a little more?
7: Yeah. Yeah,
9: might be a little more.
7: Maybe more.
10: Well, don't forget they gonna tax it.
7: Yeah.
10: So that's about $1.41.
9: Damn.
10: $1.41.
9: They could have kept it. That's insulting.
7: That is. Well, she's a billionaire.
9: Yeah.
7: That's what they think, probably.
9: I guess so.
10: All right. I bet she cash it though.
9: Hell
7: no. All right, coming up, we got money for you. More than a dollar, we got $1,000 for you. All you got to do is answer 10 questions correctly right now at 833. Talk to Dee Dee.
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0: All right, good morning. It's Didi in the morning. I got Trey G and comedian J.J. Williamson here. Listen, guys, I have a new bit on the show. I need to talk about this.
1: Okay.
0: Hit my music. Here we go. This is news from around the net.
2: News from around the net. I like that.
1: Sound official.
0: News from around the net. Here we go. Some of the news we have heard from around the net, I don't know how true it is, but I'm going to report it. According to this, Aldi has confirmed up to 100% horse meat in beef products.
1: I've heard. I saw that.
0: Did you see it?
1: That made me sad.
0: Why?
1: Because you're going to do that to the horses, bro. You're going to do the horses like that?
0: Yeah.
1: Damn.
0: My mother told me.
1: And they fooling us.
0: Hold on a second. My mother told me back in the day, there was a fast food restaurant that sold hamburgers that they had allegedly was putting horse meat in it.
1: Oh, no.
0: Yeah, but according.
1: I heard horse meat is like really lean. It makes you strong,
0: too. Right.
1: That's
2: what I heard. I'd be scared to eat it.
0: Well, they said this. Listen to this. They said this is back in 2013. Aldi confirmed it's today's special frozen beef lasagna and spaghetti. Tested between 30 and 100% horse meat. No
1: Stop
0: beef.
1: It.
0: No beef.
1: I wonder, man. I wonder.
0: Yeah.
1: You know, they already said we was eating them kangaroo tails.
0: All right.
1: And they were posing as oxtails.
0: Are you serious?
1: Yeah.
0: I ain't heard that one.
1: They serving kangaroo tails at her outside, and they posing them as oxtails is what they
0: said.
2: They got proof. Hey. Because they flipped that oxtail over, and it don't look right.
0: Let me tell you what's interesting.
2: It don't look right.
0: But let me tell you what we going to do. We'll be like, well, hand me that kangaroo tail. Let me smother it.
2: Yeah.
0: Put some onions on it. What you gonna do to it, JJ? Put some salt, pepper, garlic pepper.
2: What? I'm gonna cut me some green and red peppers
0: uh-huh.
2: in it. Yeah, I'm gonna let my meat marinate.
0: Yep.
2: I'm gonna let it marinate overnight in the mm-hmm. refrigerator. Then I'm gonna cook it.
0: Uh-huh. Throw a little bit of some water in there.
1: The next day he gonna come in here and say, "Good day, Mike."
2: Yeah. Yeah. See, if I come in here and I'm jumping around, I'm on that kangaroo.
0: All right. Hit my sounder. Hit my intro. Here's another one. Here's another one. According to news from around the net, Trump opened the border to 660 million pounds of beef that Europe banned. JBS, the supplier of McDonald's and Burger King, is the one buying it all.
1: Yeah, I believe
0: that's what they're saying.
1: Our regulations are so loose. We buying banned meat.
0: They said JBS, just for everybody to know, JBS is the primary beef supplier for McDonald's, Burger King, Cisco, schools, hospitals, hotels, and more.
1: Oh, yeah.
0: Walmart and Kroger, private label.
1: And the thing about it, they're gonna buy the banned meat but charge us more money for it.
2: Oh, yeah, hands down.
1: They're gonna increase their price.
0: Right. All right.
1: What?
0: Hit it again. Got another.
1: Oh, God.
0: News from around the net.
1: Please.
0: Streaming all 8 major platforms now costs more than cable did in 2016. According to this, they said if everybody subscribes to all 8 major streaming platforms, Netflix, Apple, Disney, Hulu, Paramount, Peacock, HBO Max, and Prime Video, you're going to be spending about $139 a month, close to $1,600 a year.
1: They said
0: it's more than what you paid back in 2016 for cable.
1: That ain't no surprise there.
0: Mm-hmm.
1: We knew they finessed us.
0: All right, let's go some more. Here's a story about a man arrested after letting 10 pigs loose inside a police station.
1: I heard about this.
0: Claim he was just dropping off backup.
1: Backup. I heard about this one.
2: But what kind of damn police station was that? I mean, how you get them cows up in there?
0: How you get them pigs
2: in there like that?
0: It's kind of genius.
1: I feel like they only arrested him because they was insulted.
0: Yeah, they were.
1: They feelings was hurt.
0: You should have seen them pigs running through there.
2: Because I know they laugh, but they were like, come here. Lock your ass up.
0: All right. We got another one. News from around the net. Another one. A man has been banned for life from Planet Fitness after selling cheeseburgers from a George Foreman grill in the locker room.
1: Hey.
0: In the locker room.
1: Come on. Genius.
0: He went into the locker room, and I guess he was like, y'all need to eat, and so he had a George Foreman and fed him, and so he got banned from the Planet Fitness.
1: Genius.
2: Damn.
0: Mm-hmm. All right, and then here we go. Our final.
1: Oh, God, please.
0: Our final news from around the net. I think you guys may like this.
1: Come on.
0: There's a sleeping tournament in Tokyo where the best sleeper can win over $12,000.
1: How you be the best sleeper now?
0: I don't know. They just say it's a mattress company. And they're in Japan, and they're turning it into a competition.
1: Wow.
0: And they're telling 60 adults they can compete for 3 90-minute sleep sessions. That's all I know, and you'll win some money.
2: Yeah, because I think it has to do with the way you turn on the bed.
0: Mm-hmm.
2: The slob that's on the pillow is major. And if you snore, the way you snore.
1: Oh, God.
2: So, yeah, all that plays a part.
0: So there you go. You win 12. $12,000. There you go. Everybody, you love it? Your news from around the net.
2: Come on, I like it.
0: You like it. All right. Thank you. It's Dee Dee in the morning. The best part of your morning is coming right back. More Dee Dee in the morning next on Live 96.7.
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0: I got to say good morning to you. All right. Hey, it's Didi in the morning along with comedian J.J. Williams and Trey G. We got our $1,000 minute game. We're going to try to give somebody some money this morning, try to help them out, right?
1: Mm-hmm.
0: But before we get to this game, according to this, they are now saying that 20% of people said they have no problem. 20% of people have no problem buying an electric toothbrush used.
2: Used?
0: Oh,
2: hell no.
0: Used.
2: I know that's a joke.
0: Now, unless they think that they can take, can you take the brush off? Yeah, is that what they're thinking? Because I'm with y'all. I'm never going to use nobody's toothbrush.
3: Mm. But still, you know, toothpaste run down the toothbrush. And I don't like that.
0: Yeah, I don't know if I could do that. But they're saying 20% said they would do that. They would use somebody else's.
2: Nah, I pass.
0: Yeah. 20%. Have you ever, like when you were dating somebody, like, for instance, like one time I remember when I first started dating Chris,
1: my husband,
0: he even said to me one time, we were somewhere, he goes, use my toothbrush. I said, I'm not.
1: No, he goes, well, we kiss.
0: Do you do that? No, I don't. You've done it? Trey, you use your girlfriend's toothbrush.
3: I've never done it before, but I don't see the issue with doing it. If we on vacation, I'm in a tight spot, ain't got no toothpaste, no toothbrush, I use hers.
0: Nah.
3: Babe, let me use yours.
0: Mm-mm.
2: Come on. Now, if y'all been together for a while, man, you still give yourself a pass.
0: No.
2: I ain't saying on the regular.
0: I'm going to take that face towel they got in

0: that hotel room, put some toothpaste, and brush my teeth with that.
1: I can't do that. Oh, no.
0: That's, I have to. I ain't doing Or we going to go downstairs and get that horrible one they give you at the hotel that the bristles fall out of.
2: I'll tell you. As soon as you hold it, it breaks.
1: Shut up.
2: As soon as you hold it, it breaks. But here's another scheme you can also do. Huh. Just eat something.
3: What
2: just
3: you mean?
2: Don't brush. If you can't brush your teeth, just eat. It'll knock all that bacteria out. Just
0: I
2: eat.
0: Never heard that.
2: Just eat something.
0: I don't think that's how it works either.
2: Eat something.
0: JJ.
2: All them chews will break down all
0: get the
2: that
0: fur?
2: Bacteria.
0: How am I going to get the fur off my teeth?
1: The fur is insane.
0: Uh-uh. Okay, let's go. That's why I said get that damn towel.
2: Ew.
0: Get
2: it done in 60 seconds.
0: A minute to win it with $1,000 free game. Let me just say this. What you doing with that? I did do that after I went downstairs and got one of them toothbrushes one time.
1: Uh-huh.
0: I'm telling y'all, if you ever get one of the toothbrushes from the hotel they'd be real cheap, and the bristles sometimes can get stuck in your teeth.
2: Yeah, for
0: and
2: real.
0: You gotta floss that B out.
2: Really?
1: Yeah.
2: Really?
1: You
2: feel like you got a little piece of the broomstick in your mouth.
1: Yeah, not the broomstick.
0: The fact that JJ knows he done been somewhere and left his toothbrush and had to go down and get one.
2: For real.
0: And I will say that is still something I like about hotels.
2: Yeah, really.
0: That they'll give you a toothbrush. Yeah. I do like that. But anyways. Hey, good morning. Who's this?
4: Monique.
0: Hey, girl.
2: Hey, Monique.
0: The way Monique said it, Monique.
2: How you doing this morning?
4: I'm awesome.
2: Let me ask you something. Are you married? You have a boyfriend, anything like that?
4: No, I'm single.
2: Single.
1: Oh, that's nice. I'm going to leave you alone because I've heard that I've been known to flirt with some of the ladies that
0: come.
1: So that's really nice. Are you happy single, Monique?
4: Yes and no, because I'm accepting the reality that the way of the world, you know?
0: What that mean?
4: Like, everybody wants temporary things. Not a lot of people want to build together like the old days.
2: Monique.
4: I grew up in a married household.
2: Monique?
4: My parents were married for 20 years.
2: Yes.
4: And it is what it is. I'm focused on my career right now.
0: Okay.
4: And I'm happy with my career.
2: Preaching.
4: Finally.
0: All right. I love you, Monique.
1: Don't nobody want to build no foundation no more.
0: At all.
1: Don't nobody want to do the hard work.
0: All right. Well, listen.
4: And then they're like, everybody wants to like far as the man, they'll encourage you to like, for example, I got a business and I work in healthcare and the healthcare industry.
2: Mm-hmm. Yeah.
4: And they'll support you in building your own. But it's like, dude, we can have so much more together. My rent, your rent,
2: Man.
4: My car your car all that. Like, if we just
1: Monique. Put Monique on hold on.
2: Monique.
0: I need Monique on our podcast.
2: Monique, what's your Instagram? What's your Instagram?
0: All right, we gotta spin Monique the wheel. Hold on. We gotta go. Hold on, Monique. Here we go. We running out of time. Damn, look at y'all. I said we're going to get her on the podcast.
5: JJ from the 6th. $20
4: bonus. I've been waiting. DD, I inboxed you several times, a couple years. Because I'm heavily interested in journalism.
0: Okay.
4: I went to school 1 year for broadcast journalism, and I've worked in politics, healthcare, IT, and now I'm working in the healthcare industry and insurance. So I'm teaching people on how to advocate for themselves, learning about their benefits, claims, pharmacy, and all types of things. So
2: Monique just did the interview.
0: Hold on a second, Monique. Real quick, this is how you take that moment, right?
2: Yeah,
0: I just want everybody to know. This is rare and unplanned. Monique, first of all, how old are you?
4: I'm 37.
0: You're 37 years old. And do you have no kids?
4: No kids, from Milwaukee, Wisconsin.
0: Okay. All right. Well, listen, I just wanted to, I ain't never done this before, and we've never had a two-part. We've never had a two-part $1,000 minigame.
2: Yeah.
1: Come on.
0: But we're going to have to take a two-part.
2: Yeah.
0: Because we just sat up here and look, we didn't talk to Monique so much that we didn't ran out of time to play the game.
2: Yeah.
0: So let me take a break. Coming up, we're going to finish the game
2: with Monique,
0: y'all,
2: with
0: in just
2: Monique.
0: A minute.
2: Yeah,
0: right?
2: Yeah. Damn,
0: all right.
2: Monique.
0: All right. It's Dee Dee in the morning. More Dee Dee in the morning next on Live 96.7.
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0: It's Dee Dee in the Morning along with Trey G and comedian J.J. Williamson. Now, I want everybody to know something. You know, we broke format here on the show and protocol.
1: Yeah.
0: And I want everybody to know how radio works. You know, there's certain things we do at certain times of day. Y'all know it. Like, you know, everybody's like, oh, I look and wait for the hot topics or whatever it is.
1: Right.
0: We normally do our $1,000 minute game in one break.
1: Man.
0: We'd be like, but we had a conversation with this woman. Monique, you still there?
2: I'm here, y'all. I'm here.
0: All right. This is Monique, everybody. And Monique called us up, and she said she wanted to play our $1,000 minute game.
1: Right.
0: But we started getting into an unbelievable conversation. First, Trey and Monique talked about what it's like out here being single.
1: And dating, you know what I'm saying? And Monique had a very interesting, great perspective on it.
0: She said people don't want to build no more.
1: At all.
0: And so we got into that, y'all, because Monique's so interesting. And then Monique said she went to school, and what'd you say you majored in, Monique?
2: Broadcast journalism.
0: Mm-hmm.
1: Yeah.
0: And she said she hit me up. You were interested in doing some stuff with us and doing some radio stuff, huh?
2: Yeah.
0: It's fun.
2: On your Instagram.
1: Yeah. Come on. My baby's smart.
0: My baby's smart.
1: And she bold. She take chance. You better talk to him, boy. You better talk to him, wifey.
3: and the fact that you realized that was your baby on this call made me realize, Monique, you might be the one.
2: I might be the one.
3: Yeah, right. put your business suit on and come on up here.
0: I know it. Because she know what she doing and take advantage of an opportunity, and I love that. Bad. But she also got her head on straight, and that's what Trey likes.
3: I like that.
1: 100%.
0: Trey likes that.
3: I like that.
0: Listen, Monique, when we get done with this, we want to find out more information. I just want you to know, y'all don't know how this thing works, but we getting ready to get her information.
1: Come on.
0: And see what's happening. In the meantime, we got to play this game because our producer Breeze is looking at me like, what you doing?
1: Yeah.
0: Our producer's like, you done broke, rank here. You
1: right.
0: Messed
3: now,
0: up the
3: Monique,
0: show.
3: We finna play this game, so get out this interview real quick. For a little while. Let's see if we can make this $1,000.
0: All right, let's spin that wheel.
4: JJ from the SIP.
5: Trey G.
4: JJ from the SIP. $20 bonus.
3: Let's go. Let's get this money, Monique. Now, look, if you don't know the answer, please say pass. We got time. We're going to come back to it, all right?
2: Uh-huh.
3: Let's get this early morning money. Here we go. If you got tickets to see Usher and Chris Brown, who will you be like? Who would you more be excited to see? Uh-huh.
2: I was excited to see Chris Brown.
3: Okay, what was your favorite album from Chris Brown?
2: Pie.
3: Okay. How much did Boosie say he paid the president for a pardon?
2: I think $50K, $1,000.
3: What TV show starred the characters Wanda, Jordan, Baby Girl, and Vanessa?
2: Bernie Mac show.
3: Yeah. What number does NFL baller Travis Hunter wear?
2: 27, 38,
3: 45,
2: 54,
3: how old is actor, none of them. How old is actor, director Tyler Perry?
2: 52, 63, 75, 50, 45.
3: Don't worry about it. What medal did the U.S. women FIBA basketball team earn this year?
2: The medal.
3: What medal? Which one?
2: The champion medal.
3: Yeah, don't worry about it. Four in the morning show, yeah.
0: Damn, JJ, y'all only got to 7.
3: Yeah, we worry about this damn job. Yeah, she's like, damn, the 1,000. Let me get this 9 to 5. Let me see if they got 4 hours for me.
2: Yeah.
3: You, matter of fact, come on up here and take us to lunch. You stupid.
0: Oh, my God. Lord. All right. Here, let me tell you, Monique, what you missed. I almost had tears in my eyes laughing at that one. He said, come on up here. You did that interview. All right. You missed this one. What's your favorite album from him? You know what? We all be like, we just like the songs. How's that?
1: Yeah, for real.
0: How much did Boosie say he paid for a presidential pardon? Monique, he paid $600,000. Girl, ain't that something? Now I see why these girls be after some of these dudes. Anyway, what number does NFL baller Travis Hunter wear? He wears a number 12. How old is actor-director Tyler Perry? He is 57 years old, all right? Mm-hmm. And that's as far as y'all got. So you got 3 out of the 7. You're going to get $10 every correct answer. We added up his $30. Add that 20. You got
1: $50. Hey! All right, Momo.
0: $50, all right?
2: Thank you.
0: Monique, you're wonderful. Thank you so much for being with us. Why don't you do me a favor and tell everybody the show that gave you a shot at a job and the $1,000 minute game.
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1: All right. I love that song, but I got to stop things right now. Good morning, Didi in the morning, along with Trey G, comedian J.J. Williamson. We got to get into the hot topics because have y'all heard what they're saying about the gas that we're getting? Have y'all heard what they're saying? I don't know what's happening in the world, man.
2: I do. They finessing us.
1: Yeah.
2: They tricking us.
3: Big time.
2: Bamboozling us.
1: Well, let's get into it. I got to tell you what they're doing because they are doing it bad. Let's go.
4: Situations get sticky.
5: It's getting sticky. Sticky. Sticky.
4: Hot topics. Only on Didi in the Morning.
1: Before we get to that, we got to talk about Donald Trump Jr. This is Donald Trump's son, of course.
3: Yeah.
1: Who's worth $300 million, I hear.
3: Right. Yeah.
1: And him and his other brother and Donald and them, they all been making money on crypto and this and that. I mean, they said this is the most griftinest. They say they call them grifters.
2: American citizens. They've been making money on everything and everybody.
1: Right. They said this is the most anybody has ever made on this presidency, like the Trump family.
3: Boy.
1: But they made all this money.

0: Russian control. ProPublica reports Kremlev is also connected to an organization called Healthy Fatherland, run by his sister-in-law, which has been accused by Ukraine of helping to relocate children from occupied territories to Russia. A spokesman for Kremlev says he and Don Jr. have a friendly relationship and never talked politics. President Trump did not attend his son's wedding or the celebrations.
1: There's a lot wrong in some of that right there, beyond the fact that the Russian guy is paying for all this stuff at this wedding, which, again, you also know when you do a favor for somebody, somebody wants another favor.
2: Absolutely.
1: But then you also realize the same friend that you claim is a friend is real close to Putin, which we all know the situation with Putin and Trump.
3: I hate the fact that they try to stress, oh, yeah, he gave us the money, and we've never discussed politics with each other.
1: All the lies before. They give you. It's just, it's so face, blatantly, and you get so offended. And the other part that is scary to me is this same billionaire's sister-in-law takes kids and takes them to Russia, out of occupied territory. It makes me think of the Epstein files. That's the only thing I'm saying. What you doing with these kids? What you doing with these kids, and why are you taking them to Russia?
3: Good point. Yeah, good point.
1: I'm just going to move on.
3: It's part of course for them.
1: It is. It's we all have to sit back and watch this. It's so scary. What can we do?
3: No. People expect us to sit back and watch it and not say nothing about it and not report on it. You know what I'm saying?
1: We need to unite, people. We all got to unite. That's all it is. Hey, let's talk about this, too. They lying to us when it comes to our gas.
3: They be lying to us. There's some videos going around on social media right now of people filling up gallon jugs with gasoline. And pretty much some of the gasoline is not going all the way up to the top. And folks are saying a lot of these big oil companies is finessing us.
4: People took empty 1-gallon milk jugs to gas stations and were furious to discover that the pumps appeared to steal half of their gas. Several videos showing the test have recently spread across social media. In one clip, a man places an empty milk jug beside a pump and begins filling it. The screen eventually shows that he bought exactly 1 gallon of gas for $3.55. However, the jug appears to be only about half full. The video immediately made people question whether gas stations have been charging customers for fuel they never received. Many viewers argued that a 1-gallon container should be nearly full after 1 gallon is pumped into it. However, the video alone does not prove that the gas station cheated anyone. A milk jug is not a certified measuring container, and the full pumping process was not clearly shown without cuts. There was also no official inspection of the pump. Using a milk jug for this test is extremely dangerous. It is not designed to hold gasoline and could leak fuel or release dangerous fumes. Anyone who believes a pump is inaccurate should keep the receipt, record the pump number, and contact the local weights and measures department.
1: That's a lot. Yeah, but no, they finessed us.
3: Right. So now a 1 gallon milk jug is not an accurate unit of measurement.
1: Right. So then I don't need to be paying for a gallon of milk if it ain't a gallon.
3: Right.
1: So here's my thing. Who's lying to us? Is that gallon of milk a lie or is the gas a lie?
3: Somebody lying somewhere.
1: Exactly. Exactly.
2: Yeah. I'm gonna go with the gas line.
1: Me too. I think the gas is lying too.
3: Just lying. So it's not a gallon. It's not a gallon of something in one of them jugs.
2: I'm telling y'all, we need see-through gas tanks.
1: I agree with you, JJ.
2: So we can see what the hell going on in our car.
1: I agree. And then finally, can we just talk about something real quick? So they said Tasha Smith came out and said that it only took 4 days to for them to film Why Did I Get Married Again.
3: Yes.
2: Damn.
1: Yeah. 4 days. That's it.
3: Yeah.
1: 4 days.
3: We interviewed Michael Jai White, and he said pretty much the same thing.
1: Yeah.
3: He co-signed
1: Well, now we're finding out how long it takes to do a lot of them. They said it took them to do Madea's funeral only 7 days to film that.
3: Oh, dang.
1: He did Boo Madea. Remember that one, the Halloween one?
3: Yeah, of course.
1: That only took 6 days to film. He's getting better and better. Yeah. He did Fall from Grace, that movie. It only took 5 days to film.
3: Okay.
1: Yeah. Let me see. And then Acrimony took 5 days.
3: See, I think we're looking at it wrong, though. The fact that it only took those amount of days.
1: That's genius then, huh?
3: And they came out as good as they did.
1: And winning and dominating. And
3: you would think it would be worse. But if the writing got like a little bit better, it might be all right.
1: Shouts out. We salute you then, Tyler Perry. You did it. You got a winning formula, all right? Yeah.
3: Get your writing together.
1: Coming up. We're coming up. we're going to shut the show down. It's Dee Dee in the Morning. It's Dee Dee in the Morning on Live 96.7, brought to you by Fat Daddies in Hagerstown. Follow them on Instagram. At Fat Daddy's One.
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18: We're done. The show's over, guys.
17: Pew.
18: What you learned today? Anybody remember anything?
19: Oh, yeah.
18: Okay. Well, What you remember, Trey?
19: Tyler Perry said the one single reason as to why he has not gotten married is because of divorce.
18: Mm-hmm.
19: He is scared of being divorced, and he also said he's moving to Puerto Rico.
18: All right, JJ?
20: And former husband of Candy Burrs, Todd Tucker, man, he's out here talking about a TV show and that him and Candace did threesomes lot in their marriage.
18: Yeah, let me see. Some other things that we found out. Let me see. We also found out French Montana is expecting a baby and nobody knew it.
19: Yeah.
18: Nobody knew it at all.
19: That Boosie 60-minute interview?
18: Yep.
19: Yeah.
18: Yep. We did that as well. Hey, listen, the other thing I got to tell you, and we talked about this a little bit earlier, you got to join us on the One Voyage Cruise, all right? 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
1: I gotta feed the streets. 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
1: I used to think about immature things. 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

check. 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

0: 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It's Ryan Smetzer's show on this Warehouse Wednesday. Don't forget to get entered to win those two tickets, two popcorn passes to Warehouse Cinemas Leitersburg, and we got that keyword to win in our Go Anywhere getaway coming up at 5.
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9: Absolutely splendiferous out there. 84 your high. Sunshine down to 56 tonight. 84 in showers tomorrow. 80 and rainy Friday. And 75 and sunny coming up on your Saturday. That's your Hub City forecast. Kia.

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2: 81 between Hagerstown and Shippensburg, no major issues northbound or southbound. 81 between Hagerstown and Martinsburg, it's clear north and south. Now on 70, between Big Pole and Frederick, nothing major in the roadway on the eastbound side or on the westbound side. On to 11, between the West Virginia state line and Chambersburg, you're good to go. On 9 at speed from Hedgesville to Charlestown. And no delays being reported on 1630 or 316. That's traffic, and you're up to date.
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3: Mostly sunny with a high near 84. Going to cool off later on tonight to an overnight low near about 54. Tomorrow looking at some showers with a high near 84. 80 and rainy Friday and 75 and sunny coming up on your Saturday. That's your Hump City forecast. 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

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Apple is officially saying the quiet part loud. Yeah, so you know that conspiracy theory that you always make about the whole, you know, your iPhone overheats and the battery's

0: 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I'm not dying. I'm just busy. 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
24: 81 between Hagerstown and Shippensburg, no major issues northbound or southbound. 81 between Hagerstown and Martinsburg, it's clear north and south. Now on 70, between Big Pole and Frederick, nothing major in the roadway on the eastbound side or on the westbound side. On to 11, between the West Virginia State Line and Chambersburg, you're good to go. On 9 at speed from Hedgesville to Charlestown. And no delays being reported on 1630 or 316. That's traffic, and you're up to date.
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2: From Hagerstown to Shippensburg, 81 is clear both on the northbound side and on the southbound side. No problems on 81 from Hagerstown to Martinsburg, both north and south. Now on 70, between Big Pole and Frederick, you're good to go east and west. On 11, from the West Virginia State Line to Chambersburg, no crashes in your way. On 9, you're at speed from Hedgesville to Charlestown. And it's clear on 1630 and 316. That's traffic in Europe.
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16: Sunshine, stunning, 75 your high today. Going to cool down to about 56 later on tonight. 84 tomorrow with a chance for showers. 80 in showers Friday and 75 and sunny coming up on your Saturday. That's your Hub City forecast, your Cash2Go and Trend Center coming up tomorrow.

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1: McDonald's is going to drone fly you your food now. Yeah, well, not particularly here in the States just yet, but it's very, very soon. Yeah, they're launching a drone delivery service that can apparently get food to you in about 10 minutes. The first flight carried a Big Mac meal from a restaurant to a skate park in China. Each drone can reportedly carry about 5 pounds of food, which McDonald's says covers most burger, fry, and drink combos. And a North American launch is apparently being discussed. So imagine standing outside your house and hearing bzzz, and then you're just like, hey, don't worry, guys. That's just my McNuggets. I do have one concern. If a seagull steals my fries from a drone, we have officially made fast food way too complicated.
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8: From Hagerstown to Shippensburg, 81 is clear both on the northbound side and on the southbound side. No problems on 81 from Hagerstown to Martinsburg, both north and south. Now on 70, between Big Pole and Frederick, you're good to go east and west. On 11, from the West Virginia State Line to Chambersburg, no crashes in your way. On 9, you're at speed from Hedgesville to Charlestown, and it's clear on 16, 30, and 316. That's traffic, and you're up.
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0: 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It's Ryan Spencer show. 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
2: 81 between Hagerstown and Shippensburg, there's no delays north or south. 81 between Hagerstown and Martinsburg, no delays in either direction. Now on 70 between Big Pole and Frederick, it's clear on the eastbound side as well as on the westbound side. On Route 11 between the West Virginia state line to Chambersburg, no issues being reported.

0: 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That's traffic, and you're up.
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8: Mostly sunny and absolutely gorgeous today with a high near about 74. Going to cool down to about 54 later on tonight. 84 in showers tomorrow. 80 and rainy Friday and 75 and sunny coming up on your Saturday. That's your Hub City forecast. Drake, shebang.
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the Warriors, the Leopards, the Blazers, the Panthers, and the Saints. 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

0: Got our winner of this Warehouse Wednesday on the Hub Cities Live 96.7. 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And our winner today, Shaylin Ruck of Hagerstown. 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You are headed to the movies. Again, that is Shaylin Ruck of Hagerstown. 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Shaylin Ruck of Hagerstown. Everybody else, get entered to win over there at live96.7.com for next week's Warehouse Wednesday.
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13: From Hagerstown to Shippensburg, 81 is clear northbound and southbound. From Hagerstown to Martinsburg, 81 southbound at speed. The northbound side stop and go from 70 to Route 40. Now on 70 from Big Pole to Frederick, no issues there. On 11 from the West Virginia state line to Chambersburg, you're at the posted speed limit. On 9, you're good to go from Hedgesville to Charlestown. And no issues being reported on 16, 30, or 316. Nice traffic, and you're up to date.
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